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1: Battle of the sexes.
2: Let's go. We do this every day because, Tori, you should never stop learning. Should never stop learning. Sometimes this is the only time I learn something is when you give us a question about something interesting.
3: Shout out to the teachers.
2: Yeah. The only thing I learned was on Battle of the Sexes. Get t-shirts made with that. Tori, let's go. But I do understand we're about to be schooled here in something concerning Gilmore Girls.
3: All right. Well, I'm going to give you a question about something that we are mourning here this morning, or I guess preemptively mourning, because Gilmore Girls is going to be leaving Netflix at the end of the month. And this is like a huge deal because I feel like this is the antithesis of what Gilmore Girls stands for. They have a comfy, cozy home there on Netflix. And now, at the end of the month, it is going to be gone.
2: No.
3: I know. We're going to have to find another source. Get out the box set.
2: Yeah, right, yeah.
3: All right. On that note, I'm going to give you a Gilmore Girls question. And honestly, it's going to be about one of the hottest debates about the show. And it has got to do with Rory's boyfriends throughout all the seasons. Because our girl, Miss Rory, she ends up with a few boyfriends in the show. She gets caught up in a couple affairs, too. But anyway, she essentially has like three solid boyfriends who are long-term. However, obviously, all come with their fair share of drama. So we have got the names Logan.
2: Logan, right? Yeah.
3: We have got Dean, and we have got Jess. I want you to tell me, between Logan, Dean, and Jess, which one was Rory's first boyfriend?
2: The first boyfriend.
3: The first boyfriend.
2: Going all the way back.
3: Yes, we are.
2: Gilmore Girls Season 1, Episode 1.
3: I don't think it's Episode 1. I think it's like Episode 5 or something.
2: You would, yeah, I'm going to binge that today, I guess. Mm-hmm. Let me go all the way back with little Logan.
3: Logan?
2: We're going Logan.
3: We're going Logan.
2: Oh, you sounded shocked.
3: I just know you've seen the show, right? Or
2: well,
3: parts of the show?
2: Many, many years ago.
3: Well, that's why I'm very shocked that you do not know that Logan is one of the later guys.
2: Wow.
3: Logan's like her last boyfriend,
2: you almost
3: essentially.
2: You gasped when I said Logan.
3: I know. I'm a little bit surprised and hurt. No, we are talking about the very adorable and still my favorite. I'll have this debate till the day I die. Dean. I love Dean.
2: You're Team Dean.
3: I'm Team D. Jared Padalecki. He is adorable.
2: Okay.
3: And I know so many people are like, they just shut off the radio. They're like, I cannot believe she's Team Dean. I am. I don't care.
2: All right, Team Dean fans, show yourselves.
3: He's problematic, but he's cute. Probably says a lot about me, to be honest.
2: I guess that does say a lot about you, which one you would choose. But binge that away if you're a Gilmore Girls fan. Tori, I do have a Toy Story question coming up. First, I have a different toy question of sorts. Ooh. I was just doing some fantasy shopping online here, and I noticed that something from my childhood just sold at auction for a record $3 million.
3: Jeez.
2: $3 million. Like, what the? It's a version of a, I guess, a toy, you could say. But let's check it out. What is it that just went up for sale and was sold for a record $3 million this week? Which of the following was it, Tori? Was it a mint condition, unopened Optimus Prime?
3: Oh.
2: An Optimus Prime, never, the corners of the box are still intact.
3: Yeah.
2: Comes with his little blasters and everything.
3: He can still fold into a truck.
2: That's right.
3: Okay.
2: An unopened Optimus Prime, option one. Option two. Was it a mint condition Ultimate Warrior action figure? Would have been his birthday today.
3: Oh.
2: Wrestling memorabilia is big right now.
3: Okay.
2: But did it sell for $3 million?
3: Okay.
2: Or, Tori, was it simply an unopened mint condition original copy of Super Mario Brothers on the Nintendo Entertainment System?
3: Wow.
2: Just the cartridge itself. 3 million
3: for
2: bones.
3: 3 million. See, all three of these I feel like could be likely. This is crazy. $3 million. What are we at? Where are we at right now? Taylor Swift's seat at one game sold
2: right.
3: for about $7,000.
2: So, there are some people out there with too much money.
3: Too much money to spend on stuff. I'm going to say, I'm just going to lock it in because it feels good to say it is an OG Optimus Prime.
2: The OG Optimus Prime. Some of us in this room would pay $3 million for that. That was not the answer, though.
4: So
2: unfortunately,
4: too.
2: No. You can get an Optimus Prime for a little bit less than that.
3: $2.5 million?
2: Yeah, maybe $2.5 million, maybe $2.2 million. This was actually the Mario Brothers game. It was
3: really?
2: The most expensive video game ever sold.
3: Yeah.
2: It's in perfect condition, never been played, never been blown in. So, no points for anybody. We're doing so poorly here.
3: Very poorly. Okay, well, moving on, I'm going to give you a question about sea turtles because it's World Sea Turtle Day. And get this, today is World Sea Turtle Day because it is the birthday of who is known as the father of sea turtle biology, Dr. Archie Carr. What a name. Anyway,
2: Cool.
3: Sea turtles. Let's talk about sea turtles. I'm going to give you a question about their species, because as we know, there's many. I've got three names of a sea turtle species, and you have to tell me which is not real.
2: Not a real turtle.
3: Okay.
2: All right.
3: Is it the Olive Ridley? Olive. Mm. Olive Ridley.
2: Olive Ridley.
3: Is it the loggerhead sea turtle?
2: Okay.
3: Or is it the silver shell sea turtle?
2: Which silver of those? Shell.
3: Yeah.
2: They all sound reasonable.
3: I know, don't they? I didn't throw any crazy ones in there.
2: Kind of. Mm. Okay, let me say there's no such thing as a loggerhead.
3: Loggerhead.
2: That's too silly.
3: The disrespect on Archie Carr's birthday. You're wrong!
4: I don't think so, John.
2: No.
3: Believe it or not, maybe the most believable of them all, the silver shell turtle. Not, in fact, a thing. You've had 3 million years of them on this earth to not learn that, Jay.
2: Oh, embarrassing.
3: Blasphemy.
2: Terrible for all the turtles and turtle fans listening.
3: And terrible for you. No points today.
2: Wow. This is a rough one here. Can anybody just come up with a win here? And you said you think you're going to do well on this.
3: I think I'm going to nail this.
2: It's time for Toy Story Trivia.
3: Toy Story Trivia. Let's
2: go. It's on the way this weekend, Toy Story 5. I'm going to give you, well, there's going to be three and a difficult bonus fourth question. Okay. I'm just going to play the voices. You have to identify the character.
3: Okay.
2: So if you know your Toy Story, you should do well at this. Let's go character number one.
5: I hate to break up the staff meeting, but they're here! Birthday guests and people!
2: Okay. Who is it that announces they're those here. Birthday guests?
3: I think that would be Ham, our piggy bank.
2: You could hear a little tiny jingle there.
3: Yeah,
2: that was Ham.
3: Yeah, Ham.
2: Okay. Not bad.
3: Not bad.
2: Let's go to number two.
6: Ages 3 and up. It's on my box. Ages 3 and up. I'm not supposed to be babysitting Princess Drool. Look, I'm Picasso.
7: Hey, I don't get it.
3: Oh. Okay. Oh. That I'm Picasso thing was really helpful, actually. That's Mr. Potato Head. Because he rearranges his face.
2: Rearranges the face. Yeah.
3: Yeah.
2: That was good.
3: Yeah.
2: Okay, now this one's a little more tough. Those first two you might be saying to yourself, come on, Jay. Any child would know those ones.
3: Mm-hmm, mm-hmm.
2: Let's go to number three.
8: She just told him that to calm him down.
3: Oh.
8: And then put me on the shelf.
9: Well, why didn't you yell for help?
8: Well, I tried squeaking, but I'm still broken.
2: Oh, my God. Oh. That guy's so sad.
3: He makes me emotional. He kind of concludes Toy Story 1 with his musical number once he finally gets his squeaker a little cleaned or whatever it is. It's Wheezy.
2: Yeah, that's Wheezy.
3: Of course it is.
2: Now, if you can believe it, that wasn't the most difficult. You get the point. You get the win.
3: Well done, Tori.
2: I'm going to give you one more very...
3: Bonus one?
2: Bonus. This is only the truest fan would know this one.
3: Okay.
2: And he's got a fun name.
10: It's for a horror film. Remote. Isolated. Ordinary. A comforting environment to allay the suspicions of the audience.
2: Okay.
3: I feel like I know that voice, but I do not know the character. That must be a later Toy Story thing, maybe Toy Story 4, because real TSOGs know that you stop after 3.
2: Yeah? No chance?
3: Can't be Forky, can't be... I don't know, actually. You know, let's go with... It's not Slinky, but I'll just throw Slinky.
4: I don't think so, Jim.
2: That was a tough one. Actually, I thought it was Idris Elba for a second, but actually it was voiced by Timothy Dalton.
3: Okay.
2: He was a dramatic hedgehog.
3: Oh.
2: Named Mr. Prickle Pants.
3: Okay.
2: He did appear in Toy Story 3 and 4 briefly.
3: Yes, darn, okay.
2: Mr. Prickle Pants,
3: sorry.
2: That would have been just bonus flexing points. You get the win anyway. The ladies ruled...
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1: Hello.
2: Oh, hey, it's Jay and Tori calling. How are you?
1: I'm good, thanks. How are you?
2: Good, good. What was your name, by the way?
1: My name is Suzanne.
2: You're in Essex right now, is that right?
1: Yeah, that's right.
3: Hey, Essex represent. We want you to tell us what is the thing that is wrong with that statement that we made? We should have stopped in Essex. What's wrong with it?
1: The word of is not correct. It should be have.
3: You are absolutely correct. Yes.
2: Yes. We should have stopped in Essex, and everybody should stop in Essex, right?
1: Yeah, absolutely. Great town.
2: You're kind of like our Essex ambassador today here, mm-hmm. Suzanne. What would you say are some of, like, for anybody who should have stopped in Essex today on the way home, what are some of your favorite spots there?
1: Well, our favorite restaurant is Chuck's, usually. My husband and I love to go to Chuck's. Mm-hmm. It's always busy.
2: Nice.
1: But yeah, good spot. Also, Billy's Tap House is another place we visit. And yeah, just a really great town. My husband works here as well, and I'm a supply teacher, so great town to live in.
2: Awesome. That's beautiful.
3: Yeah.
1: I am an avid listener. You guys are my calm before the storm every day on my way to school or work, and we listen to you like we are avid listeners. So this morning, I just happened to have the number ready, and you did it. I just got in the car, and I'm like,

0: Mix 96.7, Mr. Know-It-All, man, kind of fits in with a lot of what we do over here, as in, you know, the trivia, the knowledge kind of stuff, right? Just mentioning that in Battle of the Sexes, I'm determining now that I am not going to give you a Shrek question. I was just mentioning I'm going to leave it out there for you in case you were... I know you're such a Shrek fan, at least a Shrek 2 fan, right?
1: I'm a Shrek everything fan, but Shrek 2 for show, probably one of the best animated movies of all time. I'm trying to think if there's a Battle of the Sexes question that I haven't given you about Shrek.
0: See, maybe that's what we wonder. Maybe we flip the script and I do a Shrek question for you to see if we can stump you in your own swamp.
1: You know what? You wouldn't dare. Yeah, a swamp.
0: You know what? It's decided.
1: Go ahead.
0: It's decided.
1: No, I dare you.
0: We are giving Dory I was going opposite land here. I was going to start off all nice and be like, Mr. Know-It-All, you know what? Let you do the Shrek question. No. No way. We're going to stump Tori. I'm going to find the most difficult. Like, who is that little freaky dude, a little porcupine I talked about yesterday?
1: Mr. Prickle Pants.
0: Yeah. I'm going to use you a Mr. Prickle Pants level deep cut question about Shrek.
1: Okay.
0: And you will have no idea what's coming.
1: Good luck.
0: Battle of the Sexes, 6:35. Listen here. We'll also get to more of why today is a particularly special day. The countdown to summer, the countdown to Father's Day. A little Shakira-versary today is going to be kind of fun. And this is kind of fun in the news, too. A couple of big things. Something kind of new coming to Dollarama.
1: Oh.
0: I don't know if you've ever been in a Dollarama.
1: Have I ever been in a Dollarama? I'm triple platinum.
0: I thought so. Well, there could be something new you may enjoy over there. And we'll also get to the news concerning Hockey Night in Canada.
1: Right.
0: Ending its run on the CBC.
1: Ah.
0: Kind of end of a gigantic Canadian, not kind of end of an era, like the end of an actual huge era right there. It's insane.
1: Wow.
0: More on that coming up in a few. Suspicious fire locally, we'll get to all of it's up here. What's happening with our outdoor situation here?
1: What is going on is that today's going to be pretty okay. At the moment, we are at 16 or 60. Our high today is 24 or 75 with a mix of sun and cloud.
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0: Mix 96.7. I told you the other day, we were done talking about hockey, right? Stanley Cup's over.
1: Yeah.
0: No more hockey talk, all good.
1: It's never over.
0: It's never over. All of a sudden we find out this big bombshell about Hockey Night in Canada no longer being on the CBC. And let's be fair, I can't remember the last time I've ever watched Hockey Night in Canada on the CBC.
1: Oh, yeah?
0: But it doesn't mean that we don't want it to be there.
1: Okay.
0: You know what I mean?
1: I want to have access to it.
0: Sure. Yeah. You know, you think of the times you grew up watching it, and it's just another one of those sign of the times. You know, it's a big business.
1: Mm-hmm.
0: If nobody's watching it on CBC, they want to move it over to Sportsnet, and Rogers makes a big billion-dollar deal. It's all, they get to do what they're going to do. But there's just like a little part of you as a Canadian that mm-hmm. feels like, oh, I feel icky about this.
1: You can't take that away from me.
0: That's right. Yeah. You know, it's wrong. It's like switching off the metric system or something. What do you mean there's no hockey night in Canada on CBC? But that's the situation and why hockey is being thrust back into your realm here, Tori.
1: All right.
0: Into your sphere. So we'll get to all that and more. Hey, Dell's got some actual non-hockey headlines, I'm sure. We'll get to it all and more right now with your news.
2: With an update from WindsorNewsToday.ca, I'm Adele Loisel. A fire on Monday night is being treated as suspicious. That was on Erie Street near Mercer. Two empty gas cans were found near the property, which houses a number of businesses, and an accelerant was found inside. The building is attached to the Windsor Eats Food Hall, which is supposed to host the Mexican Village at the Carousel of Nations this weekend. Prime Minister Mark Carney says he's seen a preliminary deal to end the war in Iran, and he calls it a game changer. CBC News says precise terms haven't been made public. He didn't get into too many details, but said it sets the groundwork to ensure Iran never has a nuclear weapon. The era of free NHL hockey on TV appears to be over. CBC and Rogers Sportsnet didn't reach an agreement, so Hockey Night in Canada will no longer air on the CBC after this season. The CBC started televising NHL games in 1952. And former NHL player Kyle Calder is dead. The Associated Press says he died after a brief illness. He was just 47. 6-1 for the Jays over the Red Sox. The Tigers lost to the Astros 4-2. And at the FIFA World Cup, France, Norway, Argentina, and Austria won their matches. Clouds moving in this morning. We'll get up to 24 today. Showers, maybe a thunderstorm tonight. Windy and 16. And we'll get showers tomorrow up to 23. For more on these and other stories, go to WindsorNewsToday.ca.
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1: Hey, let's roll. Happy Wednesday. I know everybody's excited for 750 for us to roll out today's edition.
2: Maybe controversial.
1: Maybe.
2: Edition.
1: Boy, we caused a bit of a buzz yesterday with County Grammar. A big shout out to our pals, your pals especially, your family, your friends, Tori and Essex. And I guess the sad news is that we don't, the sign we put it on Facebook is not actually there.
2: It's not real.
1: Like, people kept actually messaging and being like, where can I take a photo of this sign? I want to see this sign. Because we did put a photo up with a little help of our computer friends.
2: Yes.
1: And the sign said, you should have stopped in Essex.
2: Yeah.
1: Part of our county grammar mishap. Hijinks. And the sign wasn't real.
2: No.
1: But we got a message from the town of Essex. The people there were like, just curious. Does anybody know where this sign is or if it's real?
2: We might have to get involved.
1: Exactly. So we put a little disclaimer that says, this is not a real sign. It does not exist.
2: No.
1: The town of Essex is much smarter than we are.
2: Yes.
1: And would never make such a grammatical error.
2: Yeah.
1: However, we do make these mistakes all the time.
2: Of course.
1: Which is why we're doing county grammar again at 7:50. Which town could we inflame today? That's the best news. So
2: stay tuned,
1: something's happening today. It's going to be fun.
2: Yeah.
1: We also will mention some of the big news this morning. Kind of a sad day here. If you look at the why is June 17th historic? I found out today about Hockey Night in Canada.
2: Yeah.
1: This fall, CBC is going to stop airing it after almost 75 years of it just being part of your living room.
2: That's pretty wild. I have a couple of friends who are like still cable havers, which is crazy. And they're going to be gutted by this.
1: Yeah, this is kind of a downer.
2: Yeah.
1: It's like, you Saturday night, I remember going to watch hockey. My grandpa would have hockey on.
2: Aww.
1: But to be fair, I haven't watched Hockey Night in Canada on CBC since like 2012 or something. Oh. It's been a long time.
2: Mm-hmm.
1: But a little end of an era in Canada. If you have thoughts on that, please let us know.
2: Mm-hmm.
1: I know a bunch of dads will be upset about this, but Tori, here's some good news. This is something fun for Sunday. This almost never happens, but it's going to be Father's Day. And the first day of summer.
2: Yeah.
1: Colliding together.
2: At the same time.
1: Talk about dads and Speedos, man. This is going to be what everybody's dreaming about.
2: Yep.
1: So first day of summer, Father's Day coming up Sunday. Don't forget that. And something all dads will tell you, Tori, is eat your vegetables, for goodness sake.
2: Eat them.
1: I paid for those.
2: Yeah.
1: It is National Eat Your Vegetables Day.
2: It sure is. And I'm trying to figure out, what's your current vegetable fixation? What's your favorite vegetable at the moment?
1: Can I tell you a weird one?
2: Yeah.
1: That I'm really into right now just because my youngest all of a sudden likes it.
2: As long as you don't take mine? Yeah, go ahead.
1: I'll tell you, celery.
2: Celery? That's not weird.
1: I'm big on celery currently.
2: I bought celery yesterday at the grocery store.
1: Did you really?
2: Yeah.
1: Usually it's one of those like, it doesn't really do much for you. It's basically your crunchy water.
2: But
1: I'm very much into celery at the moment.
2: That's all vegetables are.
1: Put a little peanut butter on there even. You have celery with the peanut butter?
2: All right, now we're
1: getting celery. I knew that would lose you there.
2: Can I tell you my current vegetable fixation has been for a little while now? Bok choy.
1: Yeah, bok choy's okay.
2: I love a good bok choy. I like to cut the thick part from the leafy part. You cook them separate. You can make a killer stir fry with some bok choy. I love bok choy.
1: All right, we're comparing favorite vegetables today.
2: Yeah.
1: And vegetables, as we all know, good for the hips. Tori, 20 years ago today. Hey. It was 20 years ago. The year was 2006. We're all sitting around watching Hockey Night in Canada.
2: Yeah.
1: And yes, Shakira with Wyclef, number one with Hips Don't Lie.
2: Wyclef Jean, baby.
1: I wonder what her favorite vegetable is. Good question. We won't.
2: Beets.
1: We won't.
2: I don't know.
1: Because she has a good beat in this song?
2: Yeah.
1: Why not?
2: Yeah.
1: Why not? More coming. Daily Scoop. Guess what? Shrek 5 trailer.
2: Let's go.
1: We got some of that on the way for you.
2: I've been waiting for this moment.
1: Let's look outside too. Summer's almost here. What's the weather like?
2: The weather is like pretty cool, okay? 15 or 59 is what we're at the moment. We're going to get up to 24 or 75 with a mix of sun and cloud. In terms of our roads, no accidents to tell you about, but of course, lots of construction, including on Wyandotte Street East. There are some lane restrictions from St. Rose to Isabel Place, and also from Isabel Place, that whole intersection, essentially. There is a new pedestrian crossing coming, and that construction won't end until July 3rd. If you see anything else, you can always call our newsroom at 519-258-3434.
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1: I'm pretty excited for this. Like, honestly, the most exciting grammar contest you've ever been a part of. Shaking up communities, bringing families together, making babies cry. It's been great. We're doing more county grammar coming up.
2: We're not kissing babies. We're making them cry.
1: No, and in fact, I think we may have pets involved in some way today.
2: Okay.
1: It's going to be fun. All county right. Grammar, your way to win your way to see Nelly at the Coliseum Stage, Caesars Windsor, coming up this September. Now, we're looking ahead to some things we are looking forward to. September's not all that far away.
2: No.
1: We're going to look in the Daily Scoop here at a movie trailer that just dropped on us. You and I, our jaws just dropped, yeah, though, when we realized this movie is still over a year away.
2: Yeah, apparently this movie doesn't come out until June 30th of 2027. I thought it was before the end of this year. I didn't think it was over a year away. We are talking about the new trailer for Shrek 5.
3: Once upon a time, a hideous ogre and a delusional donkey embarked on a journey to the magical city of Further, Further Away.
4: Oh my God, it's happening. It's really happening.
5: You really can't help yourself, can you?
4: Hell to the no, I can't. Baby, come back. Any kind of fool could see there was something in everything about you. Roxy!
6: Donkey!
1: Oh, man. So they show us that. That's awesome. Great. Let's go see this movie. Take my money. But then you're like, oh, what? It's another year away.
2: I cannot believe that they're giving us a trailer over a year in advance for a movie that I've been waiting for since I was five.
1: Look, you got no patience for Toy Story 5. That opens this weekend. But Shrek 5, you're all about it, right?
2: I am.
1: So June 30th next year, mark it on the calendars. New trailer. It looks awesome. Just looks awesome.
2: Yeah.
1: Now, do you want to get to the Grammy news or the Katy Perry news? We got a couple of them going.
2: Why don't we do the Katy Perry news? Because the news is that she has got a song coming out this Friday. Kind of came out of nowhere. Maybe she got a new album. We don't know. Maybe it's got Justin Trudeau on it. I was going to say Timberlake. JT. Katy Perry has shared a new little bit of her song coming out this Friday. It's called Watch It Burn.

0: kind of angry, Katie.
1: A little bit.
0: Okay, so she sounds scorned or something, right?
1: I guess so. I mean, in the little snippet we got, she's like in a rage room destroying stuff, so... All right,
0: and she got a bath in her hand or something. It looks like it. Yeah. Mm-hmm. Does Trudeau make an appearance? Still TBD on that one.
1: Well,
0: but
1: he's probably staring clear of the bat.
0: I would think so. Watch it burn. New Katy Perry. Will it be eligible, Tori, for one of these brand new Grammy categories?
1: Well, I don't know. So here's the big news. Our next Grammys are not coming up until February of 2027. Everything is in 2027, apparently.
0: Yeah.
1: The next Grammys is going to have 5 new categories. So this does include Best Traditional Pop Vocal Performance, Best Latin Song, Best Traditional Folk Album, Best R&B Collaboration, and Best Asian Pop Music Performance. And this is apparently because they are trying to recognize K-pop and J-pop and C-pop a lot more.
0: All of them. All the
1: pops.
0: Yeah, you gotta get some BTS in there.
1: BTS is gonna be winning that award every single year.
0: For real.
1: From 2027 on, we can probably.
0: Not a Huntrix has anything to say about that.
1: I also saw a little quick update. You know, the best new artist category. I'm always surprised when people can get renominated because how many years can you be new in a row? They're now making it 4 years in a row. You can be nominated 4 times for best new artist.
0: You're not really that new anymore,
1: exactly.
0: Though, but, all right.
1: I'm always surprised.
0: Always new stuff from the Grammys. More next hour. We'll check in with the early reviews of Toy Story 5 as well, around 7:20. News coming. Adele's in next with your headlines.
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0: Love us some feist on a Wednesday morning. How good is that?
1: Feist.
0: Now, here's the thing. I already promised that I was going to stump you with a Shrek question.
1: And that's a bold promise to
0: make. Yeah, I think I got the question, though. I think I got it. All right. It's going to be an identify the Shrek voices, and I'm even going like straight from Shrek 1. Like, not even going deep.
1: You honestly think this is going to be hard?
0: Let's find out.
1: I could quote that whole movie, one and two, from start to finish. I know how it starts. I know how it ends.
0: We'll see how you do.
1: Yeah, good luck.
0: We'll do our Battle of the Sexes right after this look at these headlines.
2: With an update from WindsorNewsToday.ca, I'm Adele Loisel. Will a suspicious fire on Erie Street impact this weekend's carousel of the nations? Windsor police say it was in a building attached to the Windsor Eats Food Hall, which is expected to host the Mexican Village. Meanwhile, residents on Erie Street near Mercer Street are asked to check their cameras between 9:30 and 10:30 Monday night. Dollarama has joined the Bank of Montreal's loyalty program. Blue Reward members can now earn points at Dollarama stores if they spend at least $20. CTV News says it comes at a time when many Canadians are looking for ways to stretch their budgets. The new commander of the Royal Canadian Navy says it'll have to grow by as much as 40% to meet the demands of a growing fleet. Over the past fiscal year, the Navy has enrolled more than 7,300 regular force members. CBC News says Vice Admiral Dan Charlebois assumed his post yesterday in a ceremony in Hamilton. And after this season, Hockey Night in Canada will not air on the CBC. It and Rogers Sportsnet couldn't reach an agreement. At the FIFA World Cup yesterday, France beat Senegal 3-1. Norway, Argentina, and Austria won their matches. The Tigers lost 4-2 to the Astros, and the Jays beat the Red Sox 6-1. 24 today with clouds moving in this morning. 16 windy tonight with showers, maybe a thunderstorm, and showers tomorrow and 23. 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

0: Voices.
1: Attempting to do the impossible today, I'm going to try to stump Tori on a Shrek question. Probably has never been done before.
2: Mm-hmm.
1: If you think you know your Shrek, you want to stay right here. Also, I have a Hockey Night in Canada question I'm pretty confident you will get wrong,
2: okay.
1: So things will balance out. Let's go.
2: All right. Well, I'm being very brave with this first question here because I'm going to give you a question about something that I admittedly am very afraid of because today is National Mascot Day.
1: Oh, nice. Nice.
2: As you know, I just hate mascots. I'm sorry. I hate them. I feel so scared when I can't see someone's face. And, you know, mascots just, they just freak me out. So
1: you should see Tori at a Spitz game. It's the funniest thing.
2: I apologize to Bomber. I apologize to Griff. I apologize to the Lancers Winston, that creepy conductor from the Express. I just have a really hard time with, I don't know what it is exactly, but I am not a mascot kind of gal. Hello. However, today is National Mascot Day.
1: All right.
2: I'm going to talk to you about a mascot that I don't mind so much because I only ever really see it on social media. And so I'm okay with it. But I want to talk to you about the mascot for Duolingo. You know the language app? The app you learn a new language with Duolingo.
1: Okay.
2: It has got a very popular mascot. It's a green something. And it's kind of cute. But what I really like about it is that their social media team really makes this mascot kind of a character and very funny within the company. So my question is this. So many people are like, I know this. I see it all over social media. I see it on TikTok every day. What is the mascot? What is the animal mascot of Duolingo?
1: Oh, an animal. Okay.
2: Is it an owl? Is it a fox? Or is it a hedgehog?
1: Oh, that's
2: all
1: a good one.
2: Woodland creatures.
1: Right.
2: Yeah.
1: And I think I know about this because I think my mom and I think Jess is doing some language.
2: Yeah, I think
1: and,
2: it's like on the app.
1: Right. And doesn't it like kind of like needle, like bug you if you don't do a lesson on a day, acts all hurt and stuff.
2: Yes.
1: I feel like it's a little green owl. Yeah.
2: It's actually a big owl, but it's an owl.
1: Oh, no. Okay.
2: Yeah, the Duolingo owl. He's very funny. Somehow related to Dua Lipa as well.
1: Yeah, sure.
2: Dua Lipa, sorry. Duolingo, the owl. One of the most popular mascots. The only one I'm not afraid of, only because I haven't seen it in person.
1: If you saw a life-size one, you may change your tune, though.
2: I would most certainly change my tune.
1: All right, sure.
2: I don't know what it is.
1: Duolingo owl today.
2: Yeah, who else is afraid of mascots? Just me? Just me?
1: I think it's just you.
2: All right.
1: I think most people grow out of that by the time they're like four. But regardless, Tori, let's speak in the sports world with the news on Hockey Night in Canada.
2: All right.
1: Got the word that it's ending its run on CBC this fall after almost 75 years.
2: Wow.
1: Yeah, end of an era in Canada.
2: R.I.P.
1: Kind of sad a little bit, actually. So here's the question. The first game ever televised, no, Tori, I was not there.
2: Mm-hmm.
1: It happened on October 11th, 1952.
2: You sure?
1: Live from the Montreal Forum. So it, of course, featured the Montreal Canadiens.
2: Okay.
1: Here's your question. Who did the Canadiens play on that fateful day? On the CBC.
2: Okay.
1: Did they take on, Tori, the historic Toronto Maple Leafs? Did they take on the legendary Detroit Red Wings? Or did they take on the also quite nice New York Rangers?
2: Ooh. Also quite nice.
1: First ever CBC game.
2: Wasn't there like a whole period of hockey where there was only like six teams or something like that? And two of them were Canadian? I don't know. I'm going to say, you know what? I feel like the Rangers, even their logo is pretty old. I'm going to go Rangers. Let's just say Rangers.
1: Rangers for the buzz.
3: I don't think so, Jim.
1: Unfortunately, no. As many Red Wings fans will know, that fateful day, yes, the Red Wings fell 2-1 to the Montreal Canadiens.
2: Oh, no.
1: History was made. And now we may have watched our last ever game on CBC for Hockey Night in Canada.
2: History made today as
1: How
2: well.
1: How about that?
2: No
1: points for you, a big fail. Let's go to the final round.
2: All right. Well, this question is going to be inspired by a few things. First of all, it's going to be about Katy Perry. And for one, this is because we are talking in the Daily Scoop about how Miss Katy Perry has got a new song coming out on Friday.
1: Look out.
2: Yeah. But also, today is a big Katyversary. Because it was on this day in 2008 that her debut breakthrough album, One of the Boys, was released. Yeah, 18 years since Hot and Cold and I Kissed the Girl came onto the scene. Can you believe that?
1: Can't
2: Crazy.
1: Believe it. 18 right. years.
2: I'm going to give you a question about a different song on the album. One that I actually think is the best song. Better than Hot and Cold. Better than I Kissed a Girl. This song is called Waking Up in Something. She talks about waking up in a major city and all the fun and the craziness that ensues. It was a pretty big song. I'd say it was probably the third biggest song on the album. So tell me, what is the major city that she is talking about in this song? I'll give you multiple choice.
1: Yeah, I think I know this one.
2: Okay, is she talking about waking up in New York City? New York.
1: Home of the Rangers.
2: Home of the Knicks. She's talking about waking up in Vegas.
1: Waking up in Vegas.
2: Or is she talking about waking up in Essex, Ontario?
1: How about that?
2: What is it?
1: She could have woken up in Essex.
2: She could have, and things would have been crazy.
1: Yeah, you know what? I feel like back in my early radio days, I think I played this song. Okay. I think I spun this track. And I think it was that Katy Perry waking up in Vegas. There it is, Katie.
2: Very nice.
1: There it is. All right.
2: It's not such a good song. I almost think underrated on the album.
1: People are fans.
2: Yeah.
1: We love the Katie.
2: Yep.
1: All right, Tori, your final question. Now, I promised something big for this last one. We got the trailer for Shrek 5, which, by the way, doesn't come out until next summer.
2: 2027.
1: Ouch.
2: I know.
1: So to bide the time, I'm going to give you a Shrek trivia question.
2: Okay.
1: For anybody who doesn't know, Tori is a massive fan of Shrek and Shrek 2.
2: Massive.
1: So I'm going to give you the little voice game. I'm going to give you three characters, and you have to tell us who they are.
2: Right,
1: the pressure's on because of all your trash talking over here.
2: I know.
1: And I'm not picking the obvious ones. There's no donkey showing up over here.
2: Oh, darn. I'm just kidding. I don't need donkey to get this. Go ahead.
1: All right, Shrek fans here. Voice number one.
0: Farquaad. He hoofed and he puffed and he signed an eviction notice.
2: That would be one of the Three Little Pigs.
1: Yeah, that was one of the Three Little Pigs. Yeah.
2: Yeah.
1: Also sounds like Gunther from Sing. I guess that's how pigs talk.
2: I guess so.
1: All right, this is another one. Not the easiest one. Do you know this voice?
0: So, just sit back and relax, my lord, because it's time for you to meet today's eligible bachelorette.
2: Yeah. Mm. Yeah, that would be the magic mirror.
1: Yeah, I thought it would be hard to stump you on that one.
2: Too easy.
1: Okay, this last one. You're going to say this one's even unfair. But I'll tell you this, little hint, it's from Shrek 2.
2: Oh, that's even easier for me. Go ahead.
1: Listen.
2: Go ahead.
1: You're going to hear this, you're going to say, what? Here's your clip.
3: What?
2: Oh, I know who that is.
1: Get it? You're going to say
2: it. It's in the first 2 minutes of the movie.
1: Right, for anybody. Let's hear it one more time.
3: What?
1: There's no way you're going to know that one.
2: Yes, I do know who that is. That is in the first 2 minutes when the handsome Prince Charming trots on along to the tower to find that Fiona is not there. In her bed is the big bad wolf.
1: Yeah. Yeah, that's totally it.
2: Not in my house.
1: Man, what was I thinking?
2: Not on this day. And even with that impressive feat, Jay, you still got 2 points and I only got a one.
1: But with that Shrek, with the way you flexed on those, I think we almost give you a bonus.
2: You could give me any character. I will be able to tell them in 2 seconds or
1: that
2: less.
1: That was impressive. Uh-huh. Well, the boys technically take the win, but I think we all win this morning. Ooh. We'll try even hotter tomorrow.
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1: All right, here's the great news. We have another round, maybe another controversial round of county grammar. I love that we kind of made some waves in the county with yesterday's post. We had a lot of people asking, where in the world can I take a photo with that sign?
2: And listen, it is like mayor election season, isn't it?
1: Yes.
2: I don't know if any mayor wants to claim what we did there.
1: I would love, you know what? If you could put your name on a t-shirt that said, you know, our little slogan that we had up yesterday, you should have come to Essex. That's not a real sign, but it certainly could be on a real sign.
2: Sure.
1: So we would love to see that actually happen. But for those wondering, no, the sign was not real. Thank you for the inquiries.
2: Yes.
1: Which town will we defame today?
2: I was going to say. Deface.
1: It's going to be fun.
2: Yeah.
1: County Grammar comes up right here at 7:50 like we do. Now, we do have time for a good news headline here. I like the Daily Scoop. We've got the Shrek 5 first trailer. That's exciting.
2: Yeah.
1: Now, I love when something like this happens. You said specifically to get you some Viking music.
2: Yes, give me some Viking music.
1: I'm doing my best here.
2: Listen, there's something pretty amazing that happened. I believe it was in Norway. There was a young class who was visiting this like archaeological area on a field trip. Who doesn't love a good field trip? And this little boy named Henrik, he was walking around and he found this piece of metal and he was like, cool. And he picks it up and his teachers are like, no, that's rusty. Tetanus.
1: No, that's a syringe.
2: All that. It was just this big piece of metal. And then they take it out of his hand and they go, wait a minute. This might be something. They end up contacting cultural authorities who confirmed this was a Viking age sword that was somehow buried for 1,300 years.
1: Whoa.
2: And this six-year-old boy just stumbled upon it, was like, what's this little rusty thing? Picks it up, starts to play with it, and they're like, oh my God, that's a pretty big part of history. And this is why you always kind of
1: pick things up at the park?
2: Or when you're on a field trip.
1: I don't think we should be giving that advice.
2: Why you wander off on a field
1: trip. I'll tell you though, imagine.
2: Shout out to my Scanado friends.
1: Sure.
2: People in Scanado.
1: And how about the happiest six-year-old in the world finding an actual Viking sword on a field trip?
2: 1,300 years old.
1: But kids, I'll be the one to say that. Do not pick up any metal you find at the park, please.
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0: 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Yes, we're doing it. County Grammar coming up at 7:50. And at 7:05, Tori, this is trending today. We have to try this. Mm-hmm. This isn't even a question. This isn't one of those, we should try this one day. I know I'm stopping at the grocery store on the way home. There's a way that people have found out how to make blue hot dogs this summer.
1: Awful. Terrible.
0: No.
1: I hate it.
0: I don't know if you heard me right. Blue hot dogs.
1: Yeah, I heard you. I heard you clear as day.
0: I'll tell you what you need. What ingredients? We'll load up the mixed morning shopping cart. We're doing blue hot dogs for dinner.
1: Stop
0: I don't
1: it.
0: Care. We're doing it. That's up in 5 right now. Adele, with your other seemingly inconsequential headlines.
2: With an update from WindsorNewsToday.ca, I'm Adele Loisel. Police found two empty gas cans near a building that went up in flames on Erie Street and an accelerant inside. They're calling Monday night's fire suspicious. So far, damage hasn't been estimated, but nobody was hurt. The building is next to the Windsor Eats Food Hall, which is supposed to host the Mexican Village this weekend during the Carousel of Nations. It suffered smoke damage. 7 recommendations on ways the Canada Revenue Agency can improve itself in a new report from the Office of the Taxpayers Ombudsman. One would expand automatic tax filing to all taxpayers and not just low-income ones. Global News says the report was based on complaints. Prime Minister Mark Carney calls the preliminary deal to end the war in Iran a game-changer. He says he's seen a copy of it. CBC News says the terms are expected to be signed on Friday. And Hockey Night in Canada is ending its run on the CBC. The CBC and Rogers Sportsnet couldn't reach an agreement to extend broadcasting. The change takes effect for next season. At the World Cup, Austria, Argentina, France, and Norway won their matches. 6-1 for the Jays over the Red Sox, and the Tigers lost to the Astros 4-2. Clouds moving in this morning will get up to 24. Showers, maybe a thunderstorm. Windy tonight and 16, and 23 degrees tomorrow. For more on these and other stories, go to WindsorNewsToday.ca.
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1: All right, we have it coming up at 7:50, another riveting edition of County Grammar.
2: Hey.
1: This has just turned into one of our favorite contests already.
2: Honestly.
1: I mean, the prize is great, but just correcting people's grammar. Usually unprompted, sometimes people don't enjoy that, but we're actually encouraging you to correct our grammar here.
2: Yeah, I hope that Nelly comes back to Windsor a million more times.
1: So
2: for
1: real?
2: We can play this a million more times.
1: We just have to just do this contest every few weeks, I think. Mm-hmm. County Grammar's coming back, 7:50, be right here. Also, Tori, I know you are poised to give a one-star review to my new hot dog restaurant idea.
2: A little bit, yeah.
1: There's a new trend in hot dogs, you're going to love it. If you've ever thought, this hot dog should be a different color. We'll get to that in a moment.
2: What's the worst color you can imagine a hot dog coming to you as?
1: You're going to enjoy this, for real.
2: Okay.
1: First, though, you have something concerning a one-star review of sorts, I guess. Man, this you never think this will happen, but no. I guess there's people out there who get offended.
2: People who really take the reviews of their businesses to heart. And, you know, there's a reason that there is an option to review on Google or on Facebook or on, I don't know, whatever.
1: Is Yelp still a thing? People still Yelp?
2: People yell, but regardless, an Alabama couple, they own an ice cream called The Local Scoop. They have been arrested for harassing a customer who once left them a one-star review online.
3: Don't you ever worry about The Local Scoop again, okay?
1: Oh, no.
4: I just didn't have a good experience, so I wrote a bad review. I didn't think nothing of it until she reminded me of it. She assaulted me, touched my torso 3 times. She knocked the phone out of my hand and pretty much destroyed the back of it. Kicked it under my car.
1: Oh, yikes.
2: Yeah. Angry over a one-star review. I understand, but it kind of sounds like it was warranted now. He didn't have a good experience. I can't see why.
1: Yeah, I guess
2: so. This place is so welcoming and lovely.
1: But at the same time, look, if you're a business owner and somebody leaves you a one-star review, haven't you felt like going and doing that? Haven't you probably felt like going over there and being like, don't you ever talk about Joe's Taco Stand again.
2: Ever. Keep this name out of your mouth.
1: That's right. She basically slapped the phone out of his hand.
2: Yeah.
1: So I guess if you leave a one-star review, don't leave your address. Track that guy down pretty quick.
2: Okay.
1: So Tori, get your review pen ready for this. I don't even have audio for this because it's self-explanatory. But somebody on TikTok has figured out how to make blue hot dogs just in time for summer. Now, I can't speak to the nutritional value of this, but what somebody has discovered is if you just boil your hot dogs in Gatorade, boil your hot dogs in blue Gatorade instead of water, the hot dogs will inherently take on the properties of the Gatorade. We're going with blue in this case. Mm-hmm. And then they turn into this sort of bluish, purpley kind of crowd-pleasing, palate-inducing kind of treat for summer.
2: Do you hear yourself when you speak? Do you hear what you're saying?
1: I'm hearing the kids loving this.
2: Hot dogs boiled in Gatorade.
1: Mm.
2: So not only do you change the integrity and the flavor profile, now it's a sweet hot dog, you also made it visually so unappealing.
1: You could also use Monster Energy Drink.
2: This is like getting worse and worse.
1: If you need that extra little kick here. Now again,
2: how do I give Jay a one-star review?
1: We can't speak to the safety or quality of this treat.
2: It feels like a hazard.
1: But yeah, well, it looks so good though.
2: I mean, science experiment gone wrong.
1: It's a science experiment gone delicious.
2: Oh God.
1: A science experiment gone yum, what you say.
2: Now I think with all the, you know, the pickle concoctions that you've made me try, the Diet Coke pickle juice and the Kool-Aid pickles, I think we should get you a Gatorade hot dog.
1: We're going to do this today. The only problem is you can't barbecue it, you can't grill it, because then the Gatorade comes off.
2: Of course, you boil it like you would boil a hot dog.
1: That's it. So we'll let you know how this experiment works out, because for real, it's got to happen. That's what the TikTok people are up to today. Thank you, TikTok, finally. Thank you. On deck, we do have a trailer for a movie that doesn't come out for a year. We're excited for it. That's up in 5 or so, maybe 10.
2: Maybe 20.
1: Maybe 20. Who knows? We got these hot dogs to be boiling. Tori, let's get to the outside situation, too. What's happening?
2: The outside situation is that it's looking pretty nice this morning. We're going to see a mix of sun and cloud getting up to 24 or 75 right now. It is 16 or 6 there. I just want to update you. We got a little text from Tara who said, I would rather never eat again than eat a Gatorade hot dog. Thank you, Tara.
1: So 2 for you, Tori.
2: We also got a text from somebody who says, hard pass, Jay.
1: What the?
2: Yep, a lot of people not on board. Let me tell you what's going on the roads before people pull over anymore and have to respond to this. We've got no accidents to tell you about yet. We do have a note that Central Avenue has got some lane restrictions between EC Row, that on and off ramp. There's some traffic signal infrastructure installation. The road is open, but there is construction there, not ending until July 3rd. So if you see anything else, you can call our newsroom at 519-258-3434.
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1: You know, sometimes you can tell an idea is poised for greatness, judging by the number of texts we get and the messages we get. We got to shout out to everybody who's shooting us their thoughts on this blue hot dog idea. Look out. You know, I mentioned it a few minutes ago on TikTok. It's going wild right now. People are boiling their hot dogs in Gatorade, turning them blue.
2: Oh, yeah.
1: Hilarity ensues. I mean, everybody's having a good time. And I've mentioned me and my girls are doing this tonight for sure. Mm-hmm. For sure.
2: Nasty.
1: So far, most people not on my team here. I do want to shout out my man Josh, though.
2: Yes.
1: I see Josh is listening in with Tara right now. Yeah. They're both listening now. And she asked him, Josh, what do you think? Josh gives thumbs up to the blue hot dogs.
2: He says he's in.
1: We're in.
2: He says he'd like to try them.
1: Josh is on Team Blue Hot Dog. Okay. Thank you, buddy. We appreciate the messages. And yes, the fun continues with County Grammar on the way. I should have eaten more of those blue hot dogs, Tori.
2: You should have.
1: We'll get to that coming up at 7:50. Let's look into what's happening with movie trailer world. We know we got Toy Story 5 in like hours. Literally hours from now, right?
2: Yes, we do.
1: Like 20-something, whatever. It's a bunch of hours from now. But you've got a different fifth installment of a movie that's making news.
2: I know. I guess they couldn't let Toy Story have all the buzz, which is why they gave us a trailer over a year in advance. We've got the first look at Shrek 5.
3: Once upon a time, a hideous ogre and a delusional donkey embarked on a journey to the magical city of further, further away.
4: Oh my God, it's happening. It's really happening.
5: You really can't help yourself, can you?
4: Hell to the no, I can't. Baby, come back. Any kind of fool could see there was something in everything about you. Roxy!
6: Donkey!
1: Just hearing Donkey sing, it gets you in the spirit, doesn't it?
2: I could listen to Eddie Murphy do absolutely anything. This is very, very exciting.
1: But the exciting news is Shrek 5 is on the way. You mentioned a little bit of a wait for the release of that one.
2: Yes, that's not coming out until June 30th of 2027.
1: Yeah, that's next June.
2: I thought it was a lot sooner than that. And also, why are they giving us a trailer over a year in advance if they don't want me to, you know, think about it every day until
1: Anticipation,
2: then?
1: Tori.
2: Yeah, they want you to forget about Toy Story.
1: That's
2: and just
1: right.
2: Skip right to next year.
1: You think they could have waited until after Toy Story, but that's maybe a little rivalry there.
2: Mm-hmm.
1: So let's move into this, too. We got some new Katy Perry coming up, right?
2: We do. Apparently, she's going to be releasing a song this Friday. She sounds a little over it in this next one. It is called Watch It Burn.

0: That's pretty cool. Watch it burn. And yeah, she's got like a bat in her hand. She's in, what do you call it, one of those rage rooms or something?
1: Yes, yeah. She's
0: raging
1: over
0: out.
1: It. Yeah.
0: Is she over Trudeau, do you think? Or just over it and
1: no,
0: everything?
1: No, they're very happy. Earth. Maybe she's over everybody having something to say about her and Trudeau.
0: Oh, she's over us?
1: Yeah.
0: Oh, my God.
1: She's over Canadians.
0: Watch
1: now.
0: Out for that bat.
1: She loves Canadians.
0: New Katy Perry, new full song. Looks like we'll probably get that one on Friday.
1: That is
0: fun. Very nice. That is some, but not all, of our daily scoop. You can find us for more at mix967.ca. Also, investigating a possible arson that could impact Carousel of the Nations this weekend. Adele's got news on that next.
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12: Everyone's got opinions. Nothing but words. But it don't make a difference. Care about yours. We could be in the Arctic,

0: 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If you're just joining us, lots coming up. County Grammar round 3. I'm not going to be able to keep up with these blue hot dog orders. I'm not sure. You remember? Anybody remember a bunch of years ago when Heinz put out like purple ketchup?
1: Right.
0: Remember how popular that was? Imagine now the blue hot dog wiener joining that party. And think of how nice blue would look with like the yellow mustard.
1: Oh, really?
0: It would, I mean, come on. We'll discuss more if we can handle it. Tori seems unimpressed, but just wait till I make them.
1: Wow, we've got something going on
0: here. It's
1: going
0: to be good.
1: I just don't like any of it. Blue hot dogs, as soon as you say that, the amount of people who have texted in just going, ugh, I don't need to know any other details.
0: I don't know, man.
1: You described it in 2 words. And I'm not about it.
0: I'm putting the recipe online shortly. And yes, we're going to make our own tonight and see how it goes.
1: Okay.
0: See how it goes. If I make it in tomorrow, we'll see. We have more coming now. Look at this, 7:30. All right, already. Adele is here with the headlines.
2: With an update from WindsorNewsToday.ca, I'm Adele Loisel. A fire on Monday night is being treated as suspicious. That was on Erie Street near Mercer. 2 empty gas cans were found near the property, which houses a number of businesses, and an accelerant was found inside. The building is attached to the Windsor Eats Food Hall, which is supposed to host the Mexican Village at the Carousel of the Nations this weekend. Prime Minister Mark Carney says he's seen the preliminary deal to end the war in Iran, and he calls it a game changer. CBC News says precise terms haven't been made public. He didn't get into too many details, but said it sets the groundwork to ensure Iran never has a nuclear weapon. The era of free NHL hockey on TV appears to be over. CBC and Rogers Sportsnet didn't reach an agreement, so Hockey Night in Canada will no longer air on the CBC after this season. The CBC started televising NHL games in 1952. And former NHL player Kyle Calder is dead. The Associated Press says he died after a brief illness. He was only 47. 6-1 for the Jays over the Red Sox. The Tigers lost to the Astros 4-2. And at the FIFA World Cup, France, Norway, Argentina, and Austria won their matches. Clouds moving in this morning and 24 today. Showers, maybe a thunderstorm tonight. Windy and 16. And showers, 23 tomorrow. 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

0: attempting to do the impossible today. I'm going to try to stump Tori on a Shrek question. Probably has never been done before.
1: Mm-hmm.
0: If you think you know your Shrek, you want to stay right here. Also, I have a Hockey Night in Canada question I'm pretty confident you will get wrong,
1: okay.
0: So things will balance out. Let's go.
1: All right. Well, I'm being very brave with this first question here because I'm going to give you a question about something that I admittedly am very afraid of because today is National Mascot Day.
0: Oh, nice. Nice.
1: As you know, I just hate mascots. I'm sorry. I hate them. I feel so scared when I can't see someone's face. And, you know, mascots, they just freak me out. So
0: you should see Tori at a Spitz game. It's the funniest thing.
1: I apologize to Bomber. I apologize to Griff. I apologize to the Lancers Winston, that creepy conductor from the Express. I just have a really hard time with, I don't know what it is exactly, but I am not a mascot kind of gal. However, today is National Mascot Day.
0: All right.
1: I'm going to talk to you about a mascot that I don't mind so much because I only ever really see it on social media. And so I'm okay with it. But I want to talk to you about the mascot for Duolingo. You know the language app? The app you learn a new language with Duolingo.
0: Okay.
1: It has got a very popular mascot. It's a green something. And it's kind of cute. But what I really like about it is that their social media team really makes this mascot kind of a character and very funny within the company. So my question is this. So many people are like, I know this. I see it all over social media. I see it on TikTok every day. What is the mascot? What is the animal mascot of Duolingo?
0: Oh, an animal. Okay.
1: Is it an owl? Is it a fox? Or is it a hedgehog?
0: Oh, it's a good one.
1: Woodland creatures.
0: Right.
1: Yeah.
0: And I think I know about this because I think my mom and I think Jess is doing some language.
1: Yeah, I think it's on the app.
0: Right. And doesn't it needle, like bug you if you don't do a lesson on a day, that's all hurt and stuff.
1: Yes.
0: I feel like it's a little green owl. Yeah.
1: It's actually a big owl, but it's an owl.
0: Oh, yay! Okay.
1: Yeah, the Duolingo owl. He's very funny. Somehow related to Dula Peep as well.
0: Yeah, sure.
1: Dua Lipa, sorry. Duolingo, the owl. One of the most popular mascots. The only one I'm not afraid of, only because I haven't seen it in person.
0: If you saw a life-size one, you may change your tune, though.
1: I would most certainly change my tune.
0: All right, show it to
1: you. I don't know what it is.
0: Duolingo owl today.
1: Yeah, who else is afraid of mascots? Just me? Just me?
0: I think it's just you. Right. I think most people grow out of that by the time they're like four. But regardless, Tori, let's speak in the sports world with the news on Hockey Night in Canada.
1: All right.
0: Got the word that it's ending its run on CBC this fall after almost 75 years.
1: Wow.
0: Yeah, end of an era in Canada.
1: R.I.P.
0: Kind of sad a little bit, actually. So here's the question. The first game ever televised, no, Tori, I was not there.
1: Mm-hmm.
0: It happened on October 11th, 1952.
1: You sure?
0: Live from the Montreal Forum. So it, of course, featured the Montreal Canadiens.
1: Okay.
0: Here's your question. Who did the Canadiens play on that fateful day? On the CBC.
1: Okay.
0: Did they take on, Tori, the historic Toronto Maple Leafs? Did they take on the legendary Detroit Red Wings? Or did they take on the also quite nice New York Rangers?
1: Ooh. Also quite nice.
0: First ever CBC game.
1: Well, wasn't there like a whole period of hockey where there was only like six teams or something like that? And two of them were Canadian? I don't know. I'm going to say, you know what? I feel like the Rangers, even their logo is pretty old. I'm going to go Rangers. Let's just say Rangers.
0: We're going
1: Rangers.
0: Rangers for the buzz.
2: I don't think so, Jim.
0: Unfortunately, no. As many Red Wings fans will know, that fateful day, yes, the Red Wings fell 2-1 to the Montreal Canadiens.
1: Oh, no.
0: History was made. And now we may have watched our last ever game on CBC for Hockey Night in Canada.
1: History made today
0: How about that?
1: No
0: points for you, a big fail. Let's go to the final round.
1: All right. Well, this question is going to be inspired by a few things. First of all, it's going to be about Katy Perry. And for one, this is because we are talking in the Daily Scoop about how Miss Katy Perry has got a new song coming out on Friday.
0: Look out.
1: Yeah. But also, today is a big Katyversary. Because it was on this day in 2008 that her debut breakthrough album, One of the Boys, was released. Yeah, 18 years since Hot and Cold and I Kissed the Girl came onto the scene. Can you believe that?
0: Can't Crazy. Believe it. 18
1: right.
0: years.
1: I'm going to give you a question about a different song on the album. One that I actually think is the best song. Better than Hot and Cold. Better than I Kissed a Girl. This song is called Waking Up in Something. She talks about waking up in a major city and all the fun and the craziness that ensues. It was a pretty big song. I'd say it was probably the third biggest song on the album. So tell me, what is the major city that she is talking about in this song? I'll give you multiple choice.
0: Yeah, I think I know this one.
1: Okay, is she talking about waking up in New York City?
0: Mm.
1: New York.
0: Home of the Rangers.
1: Home of the Knicks. She's talking about waking up in Vegas.
0: Waking up in Vegas.
1: Or is she talking about waking up in Essex, Ontario?
0: How about that?
1: What is it? What is it? What is it?
0: She could have woken up in Essex.
1: She could have, and things would have been crazy.
0: Yeah, you know what? I feel like back in my early radio days, I think I played this song. Yep. I think I spun this track, and I think it was that Katy Perry waking up in Vegas. There it is, Katie.
1: Very nice.
0: There it is. All right.
1: It's not such a good song. I almost think underrated on the album.
0: People are fans.
1: Yeah.
0: We love the Katie.
1: Yep.
0: All right, Tori, your final question. Now, I promised something big for this last one. We got the trailer for Shrek 5, which, by the way, doesn't come out until next summer.
1: 2027.
0: Ouch.
1: I know.
0: So to bide the time, I'm going to give you a Shrek trivia question.
1: Okay.
0: For anybody who doesn't know, Tori is a massive fan of Shrek and Shrek 2.
1: Massive.
0: So I'm going to give you the little voice game. I'm going to give you three characters, and you have to tell us who they are. The pressure's on because of all your trash talking over here.
1: I know.
0: And I'm not picking the obvious ones. There's no donkey showing up over here.
1: Oh, darn. I'm just kidding. I don't need donkey to get this. Go ahead.
0: All right, Shrek fans here. Voice number one.
2: Farquaad. He hoofed and he puffed and he signed an eviction notice.
1: That would be one of the Three Little Pigs.
0: Yeah, that was one of the Three Little Pigs. Yeah. Also sounds like Gunther from Sing. I guess that's how pigs talk.
1: I guess so.
0: All right, this is another one, not the easiest one. Do you know this voice?
2: So, just sit back and relax, my lord, because it's time for you to meet today's eligible bachelorette.
1: Yeah.
0: Mm.
1: Yeah, that would be the magic mirror.
0: Yeah, I thought it would be hard to stump you on that one.
1: Too easy.
0: Okay, this last one. You're going to say this one's even unfair. But I'll tell you this, little hint, it's from Shrek 2.
1: That's even easier for me. Go ahead.
0: Listen.
1: Go ahead.
0: You're going to hear this, you're going to say, what? Here's your clip.
3: What?
1: Oh, I know who that is.
0: Get it? You're going to say
1: it's in the first 2 minutes of the movie.
0: Right, for anybody, let's hear it one more time.
3: What?
0: There's no way you're going to know that
1: yes,
0: one.
1: Yes, I do know who that is. That is in the first 2 minutes when the handsome Prince Charming trots on along to the tower to find that Fiona is not there. In her bed is the big bad wolf.
0: Yeah, that's totally it.
1: Not in my house.
0: Man, what was I thinking?
1: Not on this day. And even with that impressive feat, Jay, you still got 2 points and I only got a one.
0: But with that Shrek, with the way you flexed on those, I think we almost give you a bonus.
1: You could give me any character. I will be able to tell them in 2 seconds or
0: less. That was impressive. Uh-huh. Well, the boys technically take the win, but I think we all win this morning. Woo! We'll try even hotter tomorrow.
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1: This is great. Buckle up. I love this so much. Never thought we'd end up getting emails about a grammar contest we were running, but somehow we did. It's been so fun. Just a little note. Unfortunately, no, you cannot drive out to find the actual sign, although not yet, at least. We're going to make some phone calls, though, and talk to some people, because how cool would it be if there was an actual sign that said, "You should have stopped in Essex.
2: You should have.
1: Sadly, that sign does not actually exist, but doesn't matter. We have got Nelly tickets going to our latest winner. And we're doing it again, Tori. A little something we call County Grammar. How's it going to work here?
2: It's going to be so easy. We are going to make a statement about one of our local areas. In that statement will be one grammatical error. All you have to do is text us, what is the grammar problem up in this sentence?
1: Yes.
2: The phone number is 519-944-2497. A lot of people are participating this week, not even because they're like dying for the tickets, but because they hate improper grammar.
1: That's it.
2: Whatever wins you tickets to see Nelly, you're going to have a great time.
1: Exactly. So if you need to pull over and rage text us, that's fine.
2: Be mad. That's okay.
1: I think the one today won't make people as mad as some of the ones we've had already, but okay. I guess that's TBD. Tori, let's get to it. The latest county grammar issue. What do we have?
2: Grammar error. Yeah. This is your sentence. Me and my dog went to Leamington. Me and my dog went to Leamington.
1: Well, you and your dog go to Leamington all the time?
2: It's a true statement, but something ain't right here.
1: Me and my dog
2: went to Leamington.
1: Okay, if you can grammar supersize that sentence, you can go ahead and text us now. The number is 519-944-2497. Me and my dog went to Leamington.
2: Me and my dog.
1: Ain't nothing wrong with that sentence. But you can text us if you can correct it. We'd love to hear from you. Tori, we'll check the weather real quick as well. Since you're all grammared out there, let me handle things here. A high today of a very nice 24.75. Currently sitting already at 16 or 61 on the mix.
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0: 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Tori, more winners every day. More winners every day. Everybody wins when we get to have our grammar corrected by somebody listening in, right?
1: Mm-hmm.
0: Doesn't that always feel good?
1: I think it feels pretty good. For example, big fan Brian texted in, "I just hate bad grammar." Right there with you.
0: All right. So Brian either loves this contest or is just gripping the edge of his seat waiting for this contest to finally have a resolution.
1: I know.
0: But... you know, we're going to get the answer soon.
1: My whole family, all the women in my family, because as I've said many times, my grandma was a grammar grandma because she was an English professor and she was very big on proper grammar. So my whole family is like, Tori, part of me is so proud and part of me is so mad that you're doing this.
0: Yes. As we heard moments ago, Tori made the statement, me and my dog are going to Leamington.
1: Me and my dog.
0: I bet there's a lot of people and their dogs going to Leamington as we speak.
1: Mm-hmm.
0: Look at that pup right now and say, what is... wrong with that sentence? We'll have a winner coming up in moments. Somebody see Nelly at Caesars in September. Right now, Adele is here with the headlines.
2: With an update from WindsorNewsToday.ca, I'm Adele Loisel. Will a suspicious fire on Erie Street impact this weekend's Carousel of the Nations? Well, Windsor police say it was in a building attached to the Windsor Eats Food Hall, which is expected to host the Mexican Village. Meanwhile, residents on Erie near Mercer Street are asked to check their surveillance cameras between 9:30 and 10:30 Monday night. Dollarama has joined the Bank of Montreal's loyalty program. Blue Rewards members can now earn points at Dollarama stores if they spend at least $20. CTV News says it comes as many Canadians look to stretch their budgets. The new commander of the Royal Canadian Navy says it'll have to grow by as much as 40% to meet the demands of a growing fleet. CBC News says over the past fiscal year, the Navy has enrolled more than 7,300 regular force members. And after this season, Hockey Night in Canada will not be airing on the CBC. It and Rogers Sportsnet couldn't reach an agreement. Today's news poll question is, will you miss Hockey Night in Canada on the CBC? Vote now at WindsorNewsToday.ca. At the FIFA World Cup yesterday, France, Norway, Argentina, and Austria won their matches. The Tigers lost 4-2 to the Astros, and the Jays beat the Red Sox 6-1. 24 today with clouds moving in this morning, 16 tonight with showers, maybe a thunderstorm, and showers tomorrow. 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
1: Hello.
2: Oh, hi. It's Jay and Tori calling you. How are you?
1: I'm good. How are you?
2: Good, good. What's your name?
1: Lise.
2: You say Lee?
1: Lise.
2: Lise.
1: Like Lisa, but with an E.
2: Lise, like Lisa, but with an E. Oh, that's awesome.
3: Very unique name.
1: Well, thank you.
2: People must get it wrong all the time, though, don't they?
1: Yes, they do.
2: Like I just did. Lise? You mean Lee? No, Lise, dummy.
3: Hey, you know what? Speaking of dummy and dummy statements, we are looking for the grammatical error in the sentence. Me and my dog went to Leamington. Can you tell us what that is?
1: It's my dog and I went to Leamington.
3: You are absolutely correct. Yay! My dog and I, we
2: all
3: went
2: right,
3: to Leamington.
2: Lise, you are, and your dog are going to Nelly.
1: I don't have a dog, but that's okay.
2: That's all good.
3: Do you have a husband? Because that's kind of equivalent.
2: Ouch, Tori. Ouch, we say. Where are you off to right now, Lise?
1: I'm on my way to St. Joachim. I teach in St. Joachim, so almost there. And I was like, oh, wow, I want to go see Nelly. So I actually pulled over and texted.
3: You're going to go see Nelly because you are just so smart.
1: Awesome. I'm so happy.
2: All right, Lise. That's Lisa with an E.
3: Mm-hmm.
2: What a cool name.
3: Please.
2: She gets to be off to school now and tell her kids, look, kids, I know we got to be paying attention to class here, but guess what? I'm going to Nelly.
3: And today's lesson is on 90s R&B and hip-hop.
2: Yes.
3: Do you guys know what it means to have a Band-Aid under your eye? You ever heard of grills?
2: I could teach this class. Open up those grammar textbooks, kids. We're doing counting grammar all day.
3: Love it.
2: To all the teachers who are listening, please be free to use these as your lesson plan. We know you're kind of on autopilot now anyway, right?
3: Yep.
2: You kind of mail it in this last couple of weeks anyway. The kids, today we're listening to Nelly and we're doing county grammar. We're also going to wheel in the old 27-inch RCA TV.
3: Mm-hmm.
2: You're going to watch some Goonies. What is the last week of school like these days? That's what we used to do anyway. Last 2 weeks of school.
3: It's just fun. For funsies.
2: You hope so, right?
3: Yeah. It's a water fight. It's a water balloon fight. It's snacks. It's watching Arthur. That's what my last days.
2: Water balloon fights and watching. Can anybody top that for a last week of school?
3: Yeah.
2: You let us know what you're up to, and we know we have at least one teacher who is counting down the days to summer vacation and to Nelly. Mm-hmm. Very awesome. In the news, we got some strange stuff going on. It is the end of an era in Canada as Hockey Night in Canada. You know that little thing, Hockey Night in Canada. You maybe heard about it. Maybe your grandpa's watching it as we speak.
3: Right.
2: It was an institution. It is coming to an end after 75 years.
3: Believe it or not.
2: News on that coming. We have a suspicious fire on Erie Street. Could impact Carousel of Nations, one of the displays, pavilions set up. News on that coming too. And the great news, I think, at least, is that we're again enjoying some nice weather, but not too nice.
3: Mm-hmm.
2: It's not too nice, not too hot out there.
3: Nice, but not too nice. We can't be too nice to ourselves, right? Yeah, I'm not on board with this. It's a little cooler and I'm happy. 17 or 63 is what we're at the moment. Our high is 24 or 75 with a mix of sun and cloud. Is everybody else feeling extremely weather confused when you stand outside? The breeze is cold and the sun is hot. You're not cold, you're not hot. It's like we're all in menopause together.
2: If you want to say it that way, sure. Yeah.
3: Let's take a look at the roads before any mothers give me a call. We've got no accidents to talk about, but we do want to remind you that Langlois is closed again from Grand Maris Road East to North Service Road for some pavement work going on until June 19th. Oh, that's 2 days away. And if you see anything else on the roads, you can call our newsroom at 519-258-3434.
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1: And hey, congrats to our friend Lise for winning. That's not Lisa. That's not Lee. That's not Lise. Lise. Great name. She's off to see our man Nelly with her latest triumph in County Grammar. Mm-hmm. The game where everybody wins. Everybody wins. Mm-hmm. You have to explain to your kids the proper, you know, pronouns and who versus whom. Oh, we haven't even done a who versus whom yet.
2: Whom?
1: Maybe that could come up before the end of the week.
2: I hope so.
1: Too. We'll get to that and more. Congrats to Lise for winning our latest, but not last, Nelly tickets. Tori, I know we have the world buzzing about Toy Story 5, but there's a different animated film that you are even more excited for. But your excitement's got to wait like a year, right?
2: This is insane. So one of my favorite movie franchises ever, starting in 2001 to now, is finally giving us a trailer for the fifth installment. However, it's not coming until June 30th of 2027. We are talking about the first official look at Shrek 5.
3: Once upon a time, a hideous ogre and a delusional donkey embarked on a journey to the magical city of Further, Further Away.
4: Oh my God, it's happening. It's really happening.
5: You really can't help yourself, can you?
4: Hell to the no, I can't. Baby, come back. Any kind of fool could see there was something in everything about you. Roxy!
6: Donkey!
1: It's funny how, like, just you hear Eddie Murphy singing, but you can tell when he's singing as Donkey.
2: Oh, yeah.
1: Right? You can tell as Donkey singing right
2: there.
1: Yeah,
2: that's not Eddie Murphy. That's Donkey.
1: That was awesome.
2: Absolutely.
1: So one more time. The trailer's out. You can get a look at the characters, listen to the characters. We can't actually see that movie until next June, the end of next June.
2: Yeah, I did see a little further in the trailer, too, just a little note that Gingy, there's a little scene where he has got two gumdrop buttons as his butt.
1: Oh, no.
2: His butt cheeks.
1: Oh, no. Shrek 5 next June. You know we're going to be there.
2: Love it.
1: We also have this. We don't have this long to wait. Did you say we're getting this new Katy Perry on Friday?
2: Yeah, Katy Perry is releasing a song. It's called Watch It Burn, and yeah, it's coming out this Friday. You know.

0: All right, Katy Perry, raging a little bit.
1: We're doing it.
0: Kind of like it. Got that little edge.
1: I'm into it.
0: So Katy Perry, new song. We'll get the whole thing, it looks like, on Friday.
1: Yes.
0: And yes, Tori, we talked about the Grammys earlier for K-pop fans like yourself. They're adding a new special category.
1: They absolutely are. The Grammys have announced that there is going to be a few new categories, and one of them is going to be... Where is it? Best Asian Pop Music Performance, because they want to recognize K-pop, J-pop, and C-pop. If you didn't know that was a thing, now you do.
0: I didn't.
1: Yeah, very interesting stuff, but it's supposed to feature meaningful use of one or more Asian languages.
0: Very cool.
1: I think after, K-pop Demon Hunters, they were like, yeah.
0: We need this.
1: We got to do this.
0: Why not add a few more?
1: Yep.
0: Grammys, five new categories in total. More on that online. The Pit Season 3 now in production. And critics seem to be loving Toy Story 5.
1: Mm-hmm.
0: FYI. That's some of our daily scoop. I'll remind you, too. Selling a home. You can do the quick thing. 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

0: 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Yes, if you're just joining us, and if you hear somebody at work later or at school discussing blue hot dogs, yeah, it's probably our fault here today. We did mention
1: your fault.
0: Listen,
1: take me out of this.
0: You encouraged. 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Yes, if you're just joining us, and if you hear somebody at work later or at school discussing blue hot dogs, yeah, it's probably our fault here today. We did mention
1: your fault.
0: Listen,
1: take me out of this.
0: You and

0: raid, making blue hot dogs. Yeah. It seems like a no-fail situation. Mm-hmm. One thing that somebody mentioned, though, was how angry my wife will be if I ruin all of our pots.
1: Yeah.
0: Like, I didn't think of that.
1: Gatorade.
0: Because it's probably going to condense to some sugary muck, which will be delicious, but it'll probably also ruin all of these Rachel Ray pots I bought her back.
1: My guess is that you're going to boil the Gatorade, yeah, and then you're going to put the hot dog in.
0: Yeah.
1: Hopefully you don't, you know, bring it up from a boil. And it's going to disintegrate and fall apart.
0: You think so?
1: That's going to be my guess.
0: Well, we'll see how it goes. I will sacrifice one of my wife's pots later to see how this goes. And yeah, blue hot dogs in the news on our radar today. Mm-hmm. That's one thing. We will get to more of the grammar police. Yes, county grammar continues. Mm-hmm. And Adele is back. We've got Hockey Night in Canada in the news. A lot of stuff to update. Let's get the headlines right here.
2: With an update from WindsorNewsToday.ca, I'm Adele Loisel. Police found two empty gas cans near a building that went up in flames on Erie Street and an accelerant inside. They're calling Monday night's fire suspicious. So far, damage hasn't been estimated, but nobody was hurt. The building is next to the Windsor Eats Food Hall, which is supposed to host the Mexican Village this weekend during the Carousel of the Nations. It suffered smoke damage. 7 recommendations on ways the Canada Revenue Agency can improve itself in a new report from the Office of the Taxpayers Ombudsman. One would expand automatic tax filing to all taxpayers and not just low-income ones. Global News says the report was based on complaints. Prime Minister Mark Carney calls the preliminary deal to end the war in Iran a game changer. He says he's seen a copy of it. CBC News says the terms are expected to be signed on Friday. And Hockey Night in Canada is ending its run on the CBC. The CBC and Rogers Sportsnet couldn't reach an agreement to extend broadcasting. The change takes effect for next season. At the FIFA World Cup, Austria, Argentina, France, and Norway won their matches. 6-1 for the Jays over the Red Sox, and the Tigers lost to the Astros 4-2. Clouds moving in this morning. We'll get up to 24 today. Showers, maybe a thunderstorm. 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

0: attempting to do the impossible today. I'm going to try to stump Tori on a Shrek question. Probably has never been done before.
1: Mm-hmm.
0: If you think you know your Shrek, you want to stay right here. Also, I have a Hockey Night in Canada question I'm pretty confident you will get wrong,
1: okay.
0: So things will balance out. Let's go.
1: All right. Well, I'm being very brave with this first question here because I'm going to give you a question about something that I admittedly am very afraid of because today is National Mascot Day.
0: Oh, nice. Nice.
1: As you know, I just hate mascots. I'm sorry. I hate them. I feel so scared when I can't see someone's face. And, you know, mascots just, they just freak me out. So
0: you should see Tori at a Spitz game. It's the funniest thing.
1: I apologize to Bomber. I apologize to Griff. I apologize to the Lancers Winston, that creepy conductor from the Express. I just have a really hard time with, I don't know what it is exactly, but I am not a mascot kind of gal. Hello. However, today is National Mascot Day.
0: All right.
1: I'm going to talk to you about a mascot that I don't mind so much because I only ever really see it on social media. And so I'm okay with it. But I want to talk to you about the mascot for Duolingo. You know the language app? The app you learn a new language with Duolingo.
0: Okay.
1: It has got a very popular mascot. It's a green something. And it's kind of cute. But what I really like about it is that their social media team really makes this mascot kind of a character and very funny within the company. So my question is this. So many people are like, I know this. I see it all over social media. I see it on TikTok every day. What is the mascot? What is the animal mascot of Duolingo?
0: An animal. Okay.
1: Is it an owl? Is it a fox? Or is it a hedgehog?
0: Oh, that's a good one.
1: All woodland creatures.
0: Right.
1: Yeah.
0: And I think I know about this because I think my mom and I think Jess is doing some language.
1: Yeah, I think it's on the app.
0: Right. And doesn't it like kind of like needle, like bug you if you don't do a lesson on a day, acts all hurt and stuff.
1: Yes.
0: I feel like it's a little green owl. Yeah.
1: It's actually a big owl, but it's an owl.
0: Oh, yeah. Okay.
1: Yeah, the Duolingo owl. He's very funny. Somehow related to Dua Peep as well.
0: Yeah, sure.
1: Dua Lipa, sorry. Duolingo, the owl. One of the most popular mascots. The only one I'm not afraid of, only because I haven't seen it in person.
0: If you saw a life-size one, you may change your tune, though.
1: I would most certainly change my tune.
0: All right, shout out to
1: you. I don't know what it is.
0: Duolingo owl today.
1: Yeah, who else is afraid of mascots? Just me? Just me?
0: I think it's just you. All right. I think most people grow out of that by the time they're like four. But regardless, Tori, let's speak in the sports world with the news on Hockey Night in Canada.
1: All right.
0: Got the word that it's ending its run on CBC this fall after almost 75 years.
1: Wow.
0: Yeah, end of an era in Canada.
1: R.I.P.
0: Kind of sad a little bit, actually. So here's the question. The first game ever televised, no, Tori, I was not there.
1: Mm-hmm.
0: It happened on October 11th, 1952.
1: You sure?
0: Live from the Montreal Forum. So it, of course, featured the Montreal Canadiens.
1: Okay.
0: Here's your question. Who did the Canadiens play on that fateful day? On the CBC.
1: Okay.
0: Did they take on, Tori, the historic Toronto Maple Leafs? Did they take on the legendary Detroit Red Wings? Or did they take on the also quite nice New York Rangers?
1: Ooh. Also quite nice.
0: First ever CBC game.
1: Well, wasn't there like a whole period of hockey where there was only like six teams or something like that? And two of them were Canadian? I don't know. I'm going to say, you know what? I feel like the Rangers, even their logo is pretty old. I'm going to go Rangers. Let's just say Rangers.
0: We're going
1: Rangers.
0: Rangers for the buzz.
2: I don't think so, Jim.
0: Unfortunately enough, as many Red Wings fans will know, that fateful day, yes, the Red Wings fell 2-1 to the Montreal Canadiens.
1: Oh, no.
0: History was made. And now we may have watched our last ever game on CBC for Hockey Night in Canada.
1: History made today as
0: How about that?
1: No
0: points for you, a big fail. Let's go to the final round.
1: All right. Well, this question is going to be inspired by a few things. First of all, it's going to be about Katy Perry. And for one, this is because we are talking in the Daily Scoop about how Miss Katy Perry has got a new song coming out on Friday.
0: Look out.
1: Yeah. But also, today is a big Katyversary. Because it was on this day in 2008 that her debut breakthrough album, One of the Boys, was released. Yeah, 18 years since Hot and Cold and I Kissed the Girl came onto the scene. Can you believe that?
0: Can't believe it. 18 years.
1: I'm going to give you a question about a different song on the album. One that I actually think is the best song. Better than Hot and Cold. Better than I Kissed a Girl. This song is called Waking Up in Something. She talks about waking up in a major city and all the fun and the craziness that ensues. It was a pretty big song. I'd say it was probably the third biggest song on the album. So tell me, what is the major city that she is talking about in this song? I'll give you multiple choice.
0: Yeah, I think I know this one.
1: Okay, is she talking about waking up in New York City?
0: Mm.
1: New York.
0: Home of the Rangers.
1: Home of the Knicks. She's talking about waking up in Vegas.
0: Waking up in Vegas.
1: Or is she talking about waking up in Essex, Ontario?
0: How about that?
1: What is it?
0: She could have woken up in Essex.
1: She could have, and things would have been crazy.
0: Yeah, you know what? I feel like back in my early radio days, I think I played this song. Oh. I think I spun this track. And I think it was that Katy Perry waking up in Vegas. There it is, Katy.
1: Very nice.
0: There it is. All right.
1: It's not such a good song. I almost think underrated on the album.
0: People are fans.
1: Yeah.
0: We love the Katy.
1: Yep.
0: All right, Tori, your final question. Now, I promised something big for this last one. We got the trailer for Shrek 5, which, by the way, doesn't come out until next summer.
1: 2027.
0: Ouch.
1: I know.
0: So to bide the time, I'm going to give you a Shrek trivia question.
1: Okay.
0: For anybody who doesn't know, Tori is a massive fan of Shrek and Shrek 2.
1: Massive.
0: So I'm going to give you the little voice game. I'm going to give you three characters, and you have to tell us who they are.
1: Right,
0: the pressure's on because of all your trash talking over here.
1: I know.
0: And I'm not picking the obvious ones. There's no donkey showing up over here.
1: Oh, darn. I'm just kidding. I don't need donkey to get this. Go ahead.
0: All right, Shrek fans here. Voice number one.
2: Farquaad. He hoofed and he puffed and he signed an eviction notice.
1: That would be one of the Three Little Pigs.
0: Yeah, that was one of the Three Little Pigs. Yeah. Also sounds like Gunther from Sing. I guess that's how pigs talk.
1: I guess so.
0: All right, this is another one, not the easiest one. Do you know this voice?
2: So, just sit back and relax, my lord, because it's time for you to meet today's eligible bachelorette.
1: Yeah. Yeah, that would be the magic mirror.
0: Yeah, I thought it would be hard to stump you on that one.
1: Too easy.
0: Okay, this last one. You're going to say this one's even unfair. But I'll tell you this, little hint, it's from Shrek 2.
1: Oh, that's even easier for me. Go ahead.
0: Listen.
1: Go ahead.
0: You're going to hear this, you're going to say, what? Here's your clip.
3: What?
1: Oh, I know who that is.
0: Get it? You're going to say
1: it's in the first 2 minutes of the movie.
0: Right, for anybody, you'll hear it one more time.
3: What?
0: There's no way you're going to know that
1: one. Yes, I do know who that is. That is in the first 2 minutes when the handsome Prince Charming trots on along to the tower to find that Fiona is not there. In her bed is the big bad wolf.
0: Yeah. Yeah, that's totally it.
1: Not in my house.
0: Man, what was I thinking?
1: Not on this day. And even with that impressive feat, Jay, you still got 2 points and I only got a one.
0: But with that Shrek, with the way you flexed on those, I think we almost give you a bonus.
1: You could give me any character. I will be able to tell them in 2 seconds or
0: that
1: less.
0: That was impressive. Uh-huh. Well, the boys technically take the win, but I think we all win this morning. We'll try even harder tomorrow. Yeah, boy, Tori's Shrek knowledge unparalleled. 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
1: Hello.
2: Oh, hi. It's Jay and Tori calling you. How are you?
1: I'm good. How are you?
2: Good, good. What's your name?
1: Lee.
2: You say Lee?
1: Lee's. Like Lisa, but with an E.
2: Lee's like Lisa, but with an E. Oh, that's awesome.
3: Very unique name.
1: Well, thank you.
2: People must get it wrong all the time, though, don't they?
1: Yes, they do.
2: Like I just did. Lee's? You mean Lee? No, Lee's, dummy.
3: Hey, you know what? Speaking of dummy and dummy statements, we are looking for the grammatical error in the sentence. Me and my dog went to Leamington. Can you tell us what that is?
1: It's my dog and I went to Leamington.
3: You are absolutely correct. Yes. My dog and I, we went to Leamington.
2: Lee's. Woo. You are and your dog are going to Nelly.
1: I don't have a dog, but that's okay.
2: That's all good.
3: Do you have a husband? Because that's kind of equivalent.
2: Ouch. Ouch, Tori. Ouch, we say. Where are you off to right now, Lee's?
1: I'm on my way to St. Joachim. I teach in St. Joachim, so almost there. And I was like, oh, wow, I want to go see Nelly. So I actually pulled over and texted.
3: You're going to go see Nelly because you are just so smart.
1: Awesome. I'm so happy.
2: All right, Lee's. That's Lisa with an E.
3: Mm-hmm.
2: What a cool name.
3: Lee.
2: She gets to be off to school now and tell her kids, look, kids, I know we got to be paying attention to class here, but guess what? I'm going to Nelly. I'm going to Nelly.
3: And today's lesson is on 90s R&B and hip-hop.
2: Yes.
3: Do you guys know what it means to have a Band-Aid under your eye? You ever heard of grills?
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1: Open up those grammar textbooks, kids. 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
2: Mm-hmm.
1: You're going to watch some Goonies. What is the last week of school like these days? That's what we used to do anyway. The last 2 weeks of school.
2: It's just fun. For funsies.
1: You hope so, right?
2: Yeah. It's a water fight. It's a water balloon fight. It's snacks. It's watching Arthur.
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1: I don't even have audio for this because it's self-explanatory. But somebody on TikTok has figured out how to make blue hot dogs just in time for summer. Now, I can't speak to the nutritional value of this, but what somebody has discovered is if you just boil your hot dogs in Gatorade, boil your hot dogs in blue Gatorade instead of water, the hot dogs will inherently take on the properties of the Gatorade. We're going with blue in this case. Mm. And then they turn into this sort of bluish, purpley kind of crowd-pleasing, palate-inducing kind of treat for summer.
2: Do you hear yourself when you speak? Do you hear what you're saying?
1: I'm hearing the kids
2: hot
1: loving
2: dogs
1: this.
2: Boiled in Gatorade.
1: Mm.
2: So not only do you change the integrity and the flavor profile, now it's a sweet hot dog, you also made it visually so unappealing.
1: You could also use Monster Energy drink.
2: This is like getting worse. I mean, science experiment gone wrong.
1: It's a science experiment gone delicious.
2: Oh, God.
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21: 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Nice high today, up to about 25 or 77. Tomorrow, 23 with a chance of showers. And a little rainy coming up this weekend too. Not too bad though. Right now it is 18 or 64 here on The Mix.
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1: Hello.
2: Oh, hi. It's Jay and Tori calling you. How are you?
1: I'm good. How are you?
2: Good, good. What's your name?
1: Lise.
2: You say Lee?
1: Lise. Lise. Like Lisa, but with an E.
2: Lise, like Lisa, but with an E. Oh, that's awesome.
3: Very unique name.
1: Well, thank you.
2: People must get it wrong all the time, though, don't they?
1: Yes, they do.
2: Like I just did. Lee's? You mean Lee? No, Lee's, dummy.
3: Hey, you know what? Speaking of dummy and dummy statements, we are looking for the grammatical error in the sentence. Me and my dog went to Leamington. Can you tell us what that is?
1: It's my dog and I went to Leamington.
3: You are absolutely correct. Yes. My dog and I, we went to Leamington.
2: Lee's, you are, and your dog are going to Nelly.
1: I don't have a dog, but that's okay.
2: That's all good.
3: Do you have a husband? Because that's kind of equivalent.
2: Ouch. Ouch, Tori. Ouch, we say. Where are you off to right now, Lee's?
1: I'm on my way to St. Joachim. I teach in St. Joachim, so almost there. And I was like, oh, wow, I want to go see Nelly. So I actually pulled over and texted.
3: You're going to go see Nelly because you are just so smart.
1: Awesome. I'm so happy.
2: All right, Lise. That's Lisa with an E.
3: Mm-hmm.
2: What a cool name.
3: Lee.
2: She gets to be off to school now and tell her kids, look, kids, I know we got to be paying attention to class here, but guess what? I'm going to Nelly. I'm going to Nelly.
3: And today's lesson is on 90s R&B and hip-hop.
2: Yes.
3: Do you guys know what it means to have a Band-Aid under your eye? You ever heard of grills?

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Mix 96.7. Well, it turns out that one of the longest running traditions here in Canada is coming to an end. I'll have those details coming up, but first we're going to throw it back inside your long set of mixed music with Madonna's Open Your Heart.

0: Mix 96.7. It is the end of an era. If you are a hockey fan, you may have already heard the news, but one of the longest running traditions in Canadian broadcasting is officially coming to an end. But kind of, sort of, not really. Hockey Night in Canada. It's no longer going to air on CBC beginning next season. Now, the iconic Hockey Night in Canada brand, it is going to continue under Rogers, but you'll have to watch it through Sportsnet platforms rather than CBC television, which is where I said, yes, it's coming to an end, but kind of, sort of, not really. So CBC, what they're going to do in place of Saturday Night Hockey is they're going to replace it with programming focused on Canadian athletes, international competition, some women's professional sports, and major championship events. Now, this change ends nearly 75 years of NHL broadcasts on the public broadcaster. So, yes, it's kind of, sort of, coming to an end, but you can still watch it through Sportsnet platforms.
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6: Mixed weather, sun and cloud out there today, a high of 24 or 75. That's going to drop down to 16 or 61 this evening. Could see some showers or thunderstorms tonight as well. Tomorrow, lots of clouds in the forecast. Could see some more showers and a high of 23 or 73.
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Nyx 96.7. She may have a blank space, but you know what? She's got a massive stage that is apparently being built for her upcoming wedding to Travis Kelce. Keeping things going now with Two Friends, Loud Luxury, and Bebe Rexha. I can see the sun.

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Nelly is hitting up Caesars Windsor on September 10th. And if you want to go, Jay and Tori of Mix Mornings giving you the chance all this week to play County Grammar. Congratulations to those who have won tickets so far. If you want to play along, be looking for that Facebook post tomorrow morning.

0: Mix 96.7, there's a $13,000 toilet that is hitting the market. Yes, you heard that correct, toilet. I'll have those details on what makes this thing so special and worth that price tag coming up.
1: They say the holy water's watered down, and this town's lost its faith. Our colors will fade eventually, so if our time is running out, day after day, we'll make the mundane a masterpiece. Oh my, my, oh my, my love, I take one look at you, you're taking me.

0: Mix 96.7. All right, so what is the most expensive thing you have in your house? Probably not your toilet, right? So the average cost for a toilet here in Canada is anywhere from like $200 to $600. But there is a toilet that is going to be hitting the market that is going to be worth $13,000. So start kind of running that through your brain. What do you think would drive up the price of this toilet? Well, it's because think like Roomba. It's a toilet that drives around. It's a robot toilet. It drives itself all the way to your bedside. Now, this thing is being marketed, of course, for the elderly or those who have mobility issues, where it's compatible with an iPhone or, I guess, any smartphone app, where you can call it over to your bedside. The thing drives itself to you, navigating around all these obstacles, even in the middle of the night. It dodges everything. It comes over to you. You do your business in it, and then when you're done, it goes to its docking station, which is hooked up to your plumbing. It releases all of the stuff that was put into it. It's also kind of got this like self-cleaning thing, so it cleans itself during each, after each business has been done. $13,000 for this. It's not over here yet. It was created by a Chinese company, and you know what, at first I'm like, all right, who wants a smart toilet? But yeah, I guess for the elderly and for those with mobility issues. It also helps their caretakers kind of not have to deal with the smelly business. Oh, and did I mention this thing has a built-in bidet as well as like an air dryer for after you've used the bidet? Yeah, $13,000 for a robot toilet. It's basically a toilet on a Roomba.
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9: 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Today we'll see some sun and cloud out there, a high of 24 or 75, down to 16 or 61 this evening. Expect some showers, possibly a thunderstorm in there tonight as well. Clouds tomorrow, could see some more showers, and we'll get up to a high of 23 or 73.
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It is that time of year again. The annual Ford fireworks are back over the Detroit River Monday night. Now, if you do need to get downtown easier, Transit Windsor once again offering that free shuttle from Devonshire Mall starting at 6 p.m. Now, the fireworks are scheduled for 10. If it does rain, rain date is going to be Tuesday. Keeping things going now.

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1: With an update from WindsorNewsToday.ca, I'm Adele Loisel. Windsor police have arrested two men and laid 11 fraud-related charges after incidents at two banks. Very similar incidents on Monday, just an hour apart. A man tried to open a bank account at a bank on Tecumseh Road East using fake documents, and then it happened again on Dougal Avenue. An event tonight at Walkerville Brewery will encourage men to talk about their mental health. Data from the Canadian Men's Health Foundation found one in four men are at risk of developing a mental illness. A new survey says Kingsville residents really support the greenhouse sector. Campaign Research's poll found 92% of residents think they benefit their community. The same number think local governments should actively guide and support their development. And Cardinal Carter Catholic Secondary School in Leamington has its first Shulish Scholar. Naomi George won a leadership scholarship worth $100,000. Today's news poll question is, will you miss Hockey Night in Canada on the CBC? Vote now at WindsorNewsToday.ca. FIFA World Cup matches today. Portugal plays Congo. England faces Croatia. Ghana and Panama play. And it's Uzbekistan and Colombia later tonight. The Tigers play the Astros again after 2. And this evening, the Jays play the Red Sox. Showers this evening and later, maybe a thunderstorm. 24 today. More rain, windy, 16 tonight, and showers tomorrow. For more on these and other stories, go to WindsorNewsToday.ca.
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0: 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TikTok is at it again with another food trend. Have you tried any of these viral food trends? You know, I did the mustard on the watermelon, the mayonnaise and the coffee, those types of things. This one I'm going to take a hard pass on. It is the blue hot dog trend. Have you seen this? Where you take hot dogs and you boil them on the stove in blue Gatorade and it's going to soak up all the colors. A lot of people saying, hey, this is proof that you just can't eat at everybody's house. Some saying, hey, yeah, it turns it to like this vibrant shade of blue. Would you try blue hot dogs if you were out at somebody's barbecue? I guess they're saying if you barbecue them, though, it doesn't work. So they'd have to boil them in this Gatorade first to get that color, because if you just soak them and then barbecue them, they're not going to turn blue. But just imagine that at your next backyard barbecue. What next? Purple hamburgers? Ooh, remember purple ketchup? I still vividly remember that taste. It did not taste like ketchup. I'm out.
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0: Mixed weather, sun and cloud out there, that high of 24 or 75 this afternoon will drop to 16 or 61 this evening. Expect lots of showers, possible thunderstorm tonight as well. Clouds tomorrow could see some more showers and we'll get up to a high of 23 or 73.
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0: 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This is a debate that is going around online where people are voting as to whether or not they would ever consider paying their children to get them to read. Now, of course, there are different options. There's the yes option, the no option, and the depends on the circumstances option, which I feel like that one should be the most popular option because let's be honest now, if your kid is an avid reader already, yeah, you're probably not going to pay them to read more, but maybe your kid just never really got into reading and you have tried every other tactic, then maybe, yeah, you're a little bit more likely to pay them. Maybe like a dollar each book. I don't know what the going rate is these days, especially with inflation. Luckily, I have a reader at home, and I feel like if you only have one kid, if they are an only child, they're probably more likely to read because, you know, there's less chaos with having siblings around.
1: It's cone season at McDonald's, which means vanilla cones are $1 each plus tax in the McDonald's app all summer long. 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
12: Mixed weather, sun and cloud out there today, a high of 24 or 75. That's going to drop this evening to 16 or 61. Expect some showers, possible thunderstorm in there tonight as well. Tomorrow, those clouds continue, could see some more showers, and we'll get up to a high of 23 or 73.
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1: 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Enjoy the rest of your afternoon. Fat Matt's going to take you through it. He'll have your next chance at those Usher and Chris Brown R&B tour tickets, as well as tickets to the Kingsville Highland Games. That's coming up with the top four at four. If you got a song you want to request, you can always do so by texting in to 519-944-2497. And then don't forget, Jay and Tori giving away more Nelly tickets. You got to play County Grammar tomorrow morning. Before I head out, I'm going to leave you with a little Alessia Cara. She just

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96.7. How are you? How's your afternoon going so far? Great. I hope it is. Fat Matt here with a throwback from Depeche Mode on deck. Personal Jesus versus Rihanna.

96.7. Certain song in mind this afternoon? 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And remember, at 4 o'clock, we'll count down the top four most requested songs of the day. Man.

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0: 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There goes Taylor Swift. Some people just can't keep a secret. New York City Mayor Zoran Mamdani seemed to confirm that Taylor Swift and Travis Kelce will indeed be getting married in New York City during 4th of July weekend. He was discussing safety measures surrounding a FIFA World Cup game happening on the 5th in New Jersey, saying, "I'm fully confident in the work of the NYPD delivering a safe experience. We're used to big events here. This game coincides with the 4th of July, America 250, Taylor Swift's wedding, all happening at the same time, and we're excited to welcome the world here." Sit tight, a look at your forecast, and Ellie Goulding up next.
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0: Mixed weather, showers this evening with a risk of a thunderstorm and an overnight low of 16. There's a 60% chance of showers tomorrow and a high of 23 or 73 Fahrenheit. And with the humidity tomorrow feeling more like 27 or 81, then we'll have a high of 24 on Friday or 75.
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0: Thunderstorm and an overnight low of 16. There's a 60% chance of showers tomorrow and a high of 23 or 73 Fahrenheit. And with the humidity tomorrow feeling more like 27 or 81, then we'll have a high of 24 on Friday or 75.
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0: music. 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

96.7. The other voice on that Frank Walker song alongside Norma Jean Martini is that of country star Josh Ross, and he is coming to Windsor in the fall, November 14th, an all-ages show at the Coliseum.

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96.7, it's Fat Matt here. I want to say hey to Michaela in LaSalle who texted in. I know you have been playing the Taylor Swift song from the new Toy Story movie, but I would really like to hear her song Elizabeth Taylor. Michaela, my pleasure. On the way for you in just a bit.

96.7, as well as concerts. The Giant Sphere Entertainment Dome in Las Vegas shows films as well. The Wizard of Oz being a favorite that has brought in hundreds of millions of dollars so far. And we now know what the next feature film will be inside the Sphere next year. It's a good one. Find out on Hollywood Headlines coming up.

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3: It's Fat Matt with a couple of quick Hollywood headlines. Tom Holland has officially confirmed what many of us thought to be true already. He and Zendaya are indeed married. He revealed that in a cover story in the new Esquire magazine, saying all of their family members were there, and wrapped up the topic with that. He also shared his pick for who he thinks should succeed him as the next big screen Spider-Man. Tom is so great in all of his Spider films. He says Owen Cooper would be awesome. He says he's super talented and the talk of the town. Owen, if you're not aware, is the young Emmy winner from the British Netflix limited series Adolescence, which was just brilliant and chilling at the same time. Here's some casting news that is not a wish, but is actually happening with the next Lord of the Rings movie, The Hunt for Gollum. Anya Taylor-Joy has signed on to play Saren the Elf. A great fit for that world, I think, alongside Elijah Wood returning as Frodo, Ian McKellen as Gollum, and Jamie Dornan debuting as Strider. The Hunt for Gollum will be ready for theaters December 17th of 2027. And this is fun. Once relegated to crusty old independent movie theaters for late night screenings, the Rocky Horror Picture Show has been announced as the next big movie to be shown at the Sphere in Las Vegas after The Wizard of Oz christened that world famous venue. This is such a full circle moment, literally circle, like a sphere, for fans of the Rocky Horror Picture Show. Fans that have attended those late night screenings, dressed up, sang along, threw things at the screen. The cult classic from 1975 was the first experiential film where it wasn't just a movie you were watching, it was an experience that you would take part in.
4: Come up to the lab and see what's on the slab. I see you shiver with anticipation.
3: And now this will be the ultimate screening of the film, with it happening all around you inside the Sphere. It is going to be mind-blowing. They're looking to launch this sometime next year. Screenings of The Wizard of Oz, by the way, have brought in $400 million in ticket sales at the Sphere. And I'm wondering, are you a fan of the Rocky Horror Picture Show? Those who love it, love it. Tori from Mixed Mornings included. Did you see it and thought it was just okay, or have you somehow managed to avoid it since 1975? Let us know at mix967.ca.
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9: Mixed weather, showers this evening, some heavy at times with a risk of a thunderstorm and an overnight low of 16. There's a 60% chance of showers tomorrow and a high of 23 or 73 Fahrenheit, and with the humidity feeling like 27 or 81, then we'll have a high of 24 on Friday or 75.
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Mix 96.7. It's Fat Matt here. This week is so big. Your top four at four prize is doubled. Tickets to Kingsville's Highland Games and tickets to see Usher and Chris Brown at Ford Field. Are you in? Stay close.

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1: With an update from WindsorNewsToday.ca, I'm Mark Brown. A storm system could bring wind and rain to Windsor, Essex today. Environment Canada has issued a special weather statement. Up to 50 millimeters of rain are possible, along with wind gusts up to 90 kilometers per hour. Windsor police say two people have been arrested in separate incidents of bank fraud on Monday. One was at a bank on Tecumseh Road East near Central at around 10 a.m. Police say a 35-year-old man tried opening an account with a fake passport and PR card. The second was a similar incident an hour later on Dougal Avenue near Cabana Road. Windsor City Council has unanimously agreed to apply for housing infrastructure funding, offering to reduce development charges by 70% if approved. Mayor Drew Dilkins says they'll support projects already approved by council.
2: In our case, this city council already said, based on the last study, we don't want to increase development charges, so we're not moving forward with that study. Therefore, we can only go back to the last approved study, which is 2021.
1: The city could get up to 90% of the cost covered by Queen's Park. An event tonight plans to shine a spotlight on men's mental health. Walkerville Brewery will host the event with community leaders at the local Canadian Mental Health Association. Entitled Cut the Blank, the event starts at 5 p.m. The Maple Leafs have named John Hiller as their new head coach. The Tigers are playing the Astros now in Houston. The Blue Jays are at Fenway tonight with the Red Sox. Showers and thunderstorms likely this afternoon, up to 24. More storms tonight, very windy and 16. Rain tapering off tomorrow and 23. For more on these and other stories, go to WindsorNewsToday.ca.
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2: July 5th at Ford Field, it's the R&B Tour, standing for Raymond and Brown. That's Usher and Chris Brown. Tickets for that and tickets for the Highland Games in Kingsville, June 27th. Two very different events, each wonderful in its own way. Just like you, keep track of these next four songs, the most requested of the day, for a chance to win. Here's Teddy Swims at number four, Mr. Know-It-All.

Mix 96.7. We're counting down the top four for a chance at Highland Games tickets. That's happening in Kingsville, June 27th. And then Ford Field, July 5th. Usher and Chris Brown. That was Bruno Mars at number three. Risk It All. And here's The Way We Touch by Charlotte.

0: Mix 96.7. It's Fat Matt here with a number one most requested song of the day on the top four at four. I Knew It, I Knew You by Taylor Swift. And if you want to take a shot at Usher tickets now, Usher and Chris Brown, July 5th at Ford Field, text me in the name of the number three song on our countdown. Can you recall what song three was, the name of it, or the artist? I'll accept either at 519-944-2497. And our winner today not only sees Usher and Chris Brown at Ford Field, but grabs two tickets to the Highland Games happening in Kingsville June 27th. Soak up the Scottish heritage, the food, the drink, the bagpipes, the sports out on the grass. Super fun. 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Full calendar of Highland Games events happening there. And sit tight for a throwback from Ace of Base up next.
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Next, 96.7, it's Fat Matt here. Environment Canada has issued a special weather statement regarding strong winds and heavy rain tonight. 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Showers this evening with a risk of a thunderstorm and an overnight low of 16. There's a 60% chance of showers tomorrow with a high of 23 or 73 Fahrenheit, and with a humidity, it'll feel like 27 or 81 tomorrow, and we'll have a high of 24 on Friday or 75.

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1: With an update from WindsorNewsToday.ca, I'm Mark Brown. It could be a very wet and windy night. Environment Canada has issued a special weather statement along with a yellow wind warning through tomorrow morning. Forecasters say the area could see up to 40 millimeters of rain and wind gusts up to 90 kilometers per hour. Windsor City Council has agreed to submit applications designed to generate housing opportunities. Finance Director Janice Guthrie says the administration had to tread carefully.
2: When we took a look at DC-related growth projects, not all of them targeted unlocking housing. So we had to be very selective, which is why we split the projects into the various categories.
1: The city will cut development charges by 70% should the government approve. NHL games will no longer be broadcast on the CBC after 74 years, starting this fall. Today's question of the day wants to know if you'll miss Hockey Night in Canada. Vote now at WindsorNewsToday.ca. A local high school student is her school's first ever Schulich Scholar. Naomi George, a student at Cardinal Carter Catholic Secondary in Leamington, has been selected for the $100,000 scholarship. She plans to attend McMaster University in the fall. The Maple Leafs have named former Kings coach John Hiller as their new bench boss. The Tigers are playing the Astros now in Houston. The Blue Jays are in Boston. Periods of rain and thunder tonight. Very windy and 16 for the low. Scattered showers and storms tomorrow and 23. Partly cloudy at 13 tomorrow night. 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

Mix 96.7 midweek Wednesday, feeling over the hump now and ready to start that downward slide towards the weekend. Charlotte Cardin and Huntrix on the way. And here's Outkast.

0: 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Great to have you on board this afternoon. It's Fat Matt here, a throwback from Sixpence, None the Richer on deck, plus a look at your forecast. 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
6: Mixed weather, showers this evening, some heavy at times with a risk of a thunderstorm and an overnight low of 16. There's a 60% chance of showers tomorrow with a high of 23 or 73 Fahrenheit, and with a humidity feeling like 27 tomorrow or 81, then we'll have a high of 24 on Friday or 75.
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If you ever hear a new song like that, but you don't catch the name of it, we have a recently played section at mix967.ca. It's right there on the front page of the website. You can see the name of the artist. In that case, that was Talk. And the song, Time Machine. And if you're curious about a song you heard earlier in the day, you can scroll back through our entire

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will fade eventually. So if our time is running out, day after day, we'll make the mundane a masterpiece. Oh my, my, oh my, my love, I take one look at you, you're taking me

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Sad that you missed Carousel last weekend, hearing friends talk about the delicious food at all the different villages they stopped at. Well, a second weekend is coming. It kicks off Friday. 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

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Right.

0: 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It's Fat Matt. Music from Tegan and Sarah on the way for you in just a bit. Tegan and Sarah have found their way into an episode of The Simpsons that premieres today on Disney Plus. Extreme Makeover Homer Edition is the name of the double length episode.
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0: 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It's Fat Matt here, a throwback from NXS on the way, plus a look at your forecast. Earlier this year, I was in to visit Paul Boyko and his team at Visions of Canada on Riverside Drive and got my very first pair of sunglasses with prescription lenses in them. And wow, what a game changer. And we're excited that you can win some Ray-Bans from Paul or Oakley's, your choice, through a Visions of Canada contest happening now at mix967.ca. 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
10: Mixed weather, showers this evening, some heavy at times with a risk of a thunderstorm and an overnight low of 16. There's a 60% chance of showers tomorrow and a high of 23 or 73 Fahrenheit. And with a humidity feeling like 27 or 81 tomorrow, then we'll have a high of 24 on Friday or 75.
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Have a great evening. I'm Fat Matt. I'll catch up with you again tomorrow afternoon at 2. Post Malone on the way. Third Eye Blind, Ariana Grande's new one, Hate That I Made You Love Me. And at 8:35, a Battle of the Sexes. 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